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1: Did you know that one of the best ways to stay focused is to stay hydrated? I'm John Tesh, and hydrating yourself helps your brain cells function at their peak. We've talked about this a lot. Now there's even more science supporting it. Even mild dehydration will mess with your ability to focus. In a Penn State University study, nearly 40% of middle-aged adults were dehydrated just going through their normal day-to-day routines. And when their attention was tested, the researchers found that those who were dehydrated took longer to finish tasks, and they made far more mistakes just from being dehydrated. So the simple tip here, the bottom line is, sip water throughout your day to maintain your hydration and perform at your peak.

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1: If you're looking for a fast and effective way to reset your brain, try a kid's puzzle, not a 3,000-piece Van Gogh reproduction, a simple 50 to 100-piece puzzle you can finish in about 10 minutes, because the benefits are real. Psychologist Amy Dykstra is trained in play therapy, and she says puzzles are a good way to practice mindfulness because they're hands-on and require you to use your sense of sight. So they pull your attention into the present moment, and that can interrupt stress before it snowballs. Another benefit of puzzles, they tap into the servo mechanism of our brain, meaning the goal-striving mechanism, and completing a simple puzzle creates momentum. Before you know it, that small win will lead you to completing more complex tasks. One more reason to stock up on easy puzzles, they exercise both sides of the brain. They engage the logical, analytical part of the brain by fitting pieces together, and the creative left side because you have to envision what the big picture should ultimately look like. You can find cheap puzzles at dollar stores and online, of course, and if you use them to fill your downtime, you're going to be flooded with feel-good hormones and give your brain a mini workout.

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1: Are you ready for the ultimate cinematic escape? 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
3: Here's a headline for you. When men do the grocery shopping, households pay more for it. A National Bureau of Economic Research found that when married men take on the household shopping, they spend about 5% more. Stephanie Johnson is a finance professor at Rice University. She says men tend to be less familiar with prices and deals. They shop faster and they may not care as much about saving money as women do. And a YouGov survey does back this up. It found that women are consistently more price conscious when it comes to household basics. Women comparison shop and track discounts. When men go to a store, many times they tend to get in and get out, focusing more on speed than prices. Guilty. Consumer expert Paco Underhill is the author of Why We Buy, The Science of Shopping. He says historically, women have shopped for entire households. Men typically shop for themselves. So they don't have the same experience, and men overall have less self-control. But with grocery prices up more than 25% since just 2020, the last thing we need is an extra 5% spending increase. So guys, you and I need to take a cue from the woman in our life and shop like she does to lower our costs.

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1: All right, folks at home, and I think Gib already knows this, but I need to admit to you that a day doesn't go by when I don't think about milkshakes. And so,
2: what do your milkshakes bring to the yard?
1: And so, this study is from Yale University, and they found that just looking at a milkshake will activate the same brain region that lights up when an addict sees cocaine.
2: Oh my God! Wow.
1: I need to lay down a little bit. It helps explain why it can be so hard for some people to maintain a healthy weight. Big study, and that's what they came up with.
2: Look, you ever have a friend who's got a nut allergy? They'll tell you about their nut allergy and avoid nuts all the time. You got a friend who's allergic to asparagus? Don't worry. No asparagus on the table. But you have a friend who's lactose intolerant, and they're ordering cheese and dairy all over the place. It's because they're addicted. Right, and so that milkshake sounds pretty good, even if you're lactose intolerant. Yeah, yeah. That's all you need to know.
1: The hardest thing about a milkshake, especially if you're going to Shake Shack, is I can't slow down.
2: Oh, no.
1: I think I've almost like sucked myself inside out with the straw trying to get through that. I really thought I was going to damage my lungs or whatever it is.
2: It's the greatest dessert, though. Yeah, so whether you damage your lungs or not, it's worth it.
1: Yeah.

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1: Emergency room doctors say the cases that haunt them most aren't freak accidents. They're the ones that didn't have to happen. Dr. Evelyn Huang is an ER physician at Orlando Health. She says one of the most common scenarios is patients who ignore a symptom for months, like a persistent stomach ache or a cough that just won't go away. People tend to brush off their symptoms until it becomes something dangerous. So her message is, when your baseline health changes, get it checked. Another common reason people go to the ER is falls. Dr. Jordan Wagner is an emergency physician. He says ladder falls are among the most frequent ER visits he sees. Often just one story up. That's enough to cause fractures or serious head injuries. And then temperature extremes send more people to the ER than you might realize. Hypothermia is sneakiest in the fall and spring when people underestimate how fast the weather can shift. They sweat on the trail, their clothing gets damp, temperatures drop, and their body can't handle it. Heat is just as dangerous. The critical warning sign for heat stroke is any neurological symptom like confusion or disorientation. That is a medical emergency. The common thread in all of this, it's all preventable.

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1: Don't you know that modern life has never been easier? From instant answers on Google to AI written emails, food delivered to your door. And that might be a problem for your brain, according to researchers who say frictionless living could be slowly chipping away at our cognitive skills because of the things we don't have to do anymore. Because things like learning and memory and focus are use it or lose it. The brain needs to practice those skills to maintain them. Neuroscientist Lila Landowski puts it this way. Letting technology think for you is like having a personal trainer lift the weights for you. And the research is proving this because a study from Columbia University found that people who rely on Google for answers have lower rates of recall. And heavy AI use leads to measurable reductions in critical thinking skills. What's the fix? It's being called friction maxing, which is when you deliberately do things that are inconvenient, like cooking instead of ordering food to be delivered, or driving somewhere without using GPS. Ooh. Or even having a face-to-face conversation with a friend instead of texting. Not only will you improve your brain health, you'll add more meaning right back into your life. Just

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1: Great piece from our health and wellness files. It looks like we can forget the prescription, take two aspirin and call me in the morning. To live longer, the prescription should be make two friends and call them regularly and live forever. This is according to an analysis of nearly 150 studies by researchers at Brigham Young. They found that overall, people who foster close friendships, or what scientists call, quote, a strong social support network, increase their chances of survival by a whopping 50%. That means if you have close relationships with family, friends, neighbors, and coworkers, you'll increase your chances of long-term survival just as much as if you quit a 15-cigarette-a-day habit. And your social network can be more crucial to your survival than exercising regularly or being at a healthy weight. It's because social support is linked to lower blood pressure and a better immune system. So nurture your friendships for a longer, happier life. Do it.
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1: So what if you could get paid to do your own chores? We're talking about making your bed, washing dishes, folding laundry, the everyday stuff on your to-do list. Some people are turning it into a paycheck. It's part of a growing wave of gig workers being paid to record themselves doing routine tasks, all to help train artificial intelligence. The ultimate goal is to teach future robots how to move, react, and handle real-world chores. Creepy. Some workers wear headsets and motion tracking bands while they do things like watering plants or cleaning up. Each task needs to be 2 to 15 minutes long, and a couple of hours of footage can earn around $80. The Wall Street Journal says a lot of laid-off white-collar professionals are now training AI too, like lawyers, astronomers, journalists, and even poets, and those specialists can earn hundreds of dollars an hour. DoorDash is one of the companies paying people to do chores. Their new app is called Tasks, and people can accept assignments like recording themselves folding clothing or speaking a foreign language. The pay rate is based on the complexity and the effort involved. So yes, you might finally get paid to do the dishes until a robot takes over and does them for you.

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1: Atlanta goes out of orbit. 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And we've got some text line tea to spill.
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2: It's Mr. 305 checking in for the remix. You know they had that 75 Street Brazil. Well, this here's gonna be called Gaiocho. Que hola, gata, que hola, omega. And this how we gonna do it. Dale!

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1: Of course, we've all been told to stop eating processed food. So does this include Greek yogurt? What about canned beans and frozen vegetables? Because they're all processed foods. Well, Shyla Cardigan is a registered dietitian, and she says that blanket advice is one of the most oversimplified nutrition messages out there, and the distinction matters. The NOVA classification system is the gold standard for categorizing food processing, and it breaks down into four levels. Group one is unprocessed or minimally processed foods, so fresh fruits, vegetables, eggs, meat, and pasteurized milk. Group two covers culinary ingredients like oils, butter, and salt. Group three includes canned vegetables, fresh breads, and sardines. And group four is ultra-processed. And those are the foods you should be concerned about. It includes sodas, high-fat snack foods, and packaged desserts loaded with artificial colors and flavors. The problem here is that most people lump all four groups together. Rolled oats are processed, canned fish is processed, chopped packaged vegetables are processed, but none of that makes them unhealthy. In fact, processing is often what makes nutritious food accessible and affordable. So the real message should be limit ultra-processed foods like chips, sodas, and fast food, but do not vilify the frozen blueberries.

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1: John Tesh with Gib Gerard, the father of three kids under, at this point, under 14 years old. And I get your opinion on this, and you folks at home. How do young people feel about AI? Well, apparently they're not fans, according to a survey of Gen Zers, 14 to 29 by Gallup. 73% say they feel anxious or angry about AI. A rising anger may be driven by AI limiting prospects for entry-level jobs. What say you?
2: I think that's a huge part of it, right? All of these clerical jobs that used to be the beginning of white-collar work, younger students are finding those jobs don't exist anymore. So you either already have to have expertise or you have to already have performed as an individual in your chosen field. No more is it coming straight out of college and getting a job. You have to figure that out in a whole new way. And for my oldest daughter, who does the most homework of any of my kids, she absolutely hates it. And also, because she's very conscientious and wants to do it all well, and she gets really frustrated when her classmates use it to fake papers. And everybody knows. The other students know. The teacher can tell. It's not there yet, and it's nothing but frustrating for that group.
1: Yeah, interesting.

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1: So the question is, will technology like computers, smartphones, AI, and apps hurt our brains and make dementia and Alzheimer's more likely? So far, the answer is no. And this comes from a meta-analysis in the journal Nature Human Behavior. It looked at the so-called digital dementia hypothesis. That theory argues that lifetime use of devices may increase our brain's reliance on technology and weaken cognitive abilities over time. But the digital dementia hypothesis turned out to be false. The analysis looked at nearly 60 studies involving more than 400,000 older adults, and it found that technology use was associated with a 42% lower risk of cognitive impairment. How about that? The forms of technology studied included computers, smartphones, the internet, email, and social media. And none of the studies reported an increased risk of cognitive problems related with the use of technology. In fact, this new analysis led to a new theory called the cognitive reserve theory. It says that being exposed to complex mental activities through the use of technology can lead to better cognitive well-being in old age. So there you go. Your phone, tablet, and computer are not hurting your brain.
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1: Welcome back to Intelligence for Your Life. And if you embarrass yourself somewhere, I always do, by tripping, spilling food, that's also me, or whatever, just go to a different room and you'll feel better. It's called the doorway effect. And I'm going to tell you all about it in the Journal of Experimental Psychology. When people embarrass themselves and then walk through a doorway into another room, their humiliation was literally gone, or at least reduced. It's because moving from one space to another through a threshold prompts the brain to compartmentalize the memories from one room. It makes a sort of mental boundary, so your mind starts fresh and recalling the moment is more difficult. This is the same reason you forget what you got up and went into the kitchen for when you crossed the doorway from the family room. The doorway effect.
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1: Welcome to Intelligence for Your Life. John Tesh with you. Let's talk about brain power. To keep your brain sharp, all you got to do is stop using Waze or Google Maps. Listen to this. A recent study in the British Medical Journal looked at rates of death from Alzheimer's disease among people across more than 400 occupations, and taxi and ambulance drivers had the lowest rates because the drivers they studied mostly worked before GPS existed. And having to learn to navigate and memorize streets, routes, and directions, it kept their minds healthy big time. In the study, only 1% of taxi and ambulance drivers died from Alzheimer's. The rate for everybody else was around 4%. And it's become even more important because the number of North Americans with Alzheimer's disease is expected to nearly double by the year 2060. So we need to turn off our GPS, look at a map, and start using our brain to get where we're going.
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1: So these days, millions of people are turning to AI tools like ChatGPT and Claude for health advice. In fact, a new survey from the West Health Gallup Center finds about 1 in 4 adults has used AI for health guidance. But here's the important part. An estimated 15 million North Americans say something AI told them led them to skip seeing a doctor entirely. That's even though most people say they don't trust it. Only about 4% of users say they strongly trust AI's health information, but millions of people are basing their healthcare decisions on it anyway. So why are we relying on it? Because it's free. Of the people who skip the doctor, most say they turn to AI to avoid paying for a visit. Doctors say AI can be helpful for general information, but it's not a replacement for professional care, especially since about 10% of users report getting advice they believe was unsafe. And these are the most common health topics people talk to AI about: nutrition and exercise, physical symptoms, medication side effects, and mental health concerns. But the bottom line is, AI is changing how we approach healthcare, but maybe not for the better.

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1: John Tesh with Gib Gerard and Gib, 1 in 3 older adults now living with chronic low back pain. Ah, I am too. Most of us have been told the same thing. Take the pills, live with it. It's just aging. But a major study just published in the Journal of American Medical Association followed hundreds of older adults with back pain and found that acupuncture actually produced meaningful relief without a side effect. Researchers are now saying it should be a first option, not a last resort.
2: I mean, look, I've never done it. Have you ever done acupuncture?
1: Yeah, I have. Yeah,
2: I have it, but the people I know who have swear by it. They say it's the best thing ever.
1: It's pretty creepy when you first get started.
2: Yeah, but look, I know that feeling. I don't have chronic back pain, but I do have a mat that has a bunch of needles on it.
1: Oh, no,
2: and whenever my back is sore, I say I've never done acupuncture, but I actually have a mat that almost stimulates it. And I lay on that, and I feel all of the muscles in my back release, and that's all I want. That's all I need. I mean, that's what muscle relaxants are doing, right? They're getting that tension to release and actually help you get to the bottom of the issue. And of course, acupuncture would work with that.
1: So research saying, try it, acupuncture.

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1: All right, so if all of a sudden you find yourself reaching for hot sauce, there could be a surprising reason why. It's because weight loss drugs like Ozempic can change how food tastes and even what people crave. Studies show that people using GLP-1 medications often want bolder, spicier flavors to wake up their taste buds. Overall, drugs like Ozempic and Wegovy work by reducing appetite and slowing digestion, which helps people feel full longer. The medications can also affect the brain's reward center, which can dull the enjoyment of certain foods. And according to the University of Pennsylvania, GLP-1s significantly reduce the perception of all five basic taste qualities: sweet, sour, salty, bitter, and savory. And as a result, some patients lose interest in their favorite ultra-processed foods, like chips, simply because they don't taste as good. Doctors say once you go off medication, your full sense of taste will return, but because flavors are muted, some GLP users are craving stronger and spicier flavors just to taste something.

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1: We're always saying it's time to move from the place you are right now in your life to the place you are meant to be. And now there's a pathway. It's called Kaizen. This is according to Robert Maurer, the author of One Small Step Can Change Your Life. He says, jumping into a big project puts your brain into panic mode, all right? Basically, you freeze because you have no idea where to start, so you do nothing. You know the feeling? But starting slowly and incrementally raises your odds of finishing any task. The Japanese do have that word for it. It's called Kaizen. It translates to something known as continuous change, Kaizen. Continuous change, basically taking baby steps with an eye toward that bigger goal. So here's how to make Kaizen work for you. First, to lose weight, start by leaving the last bite on your plate. Over the next few months, start leaving more and more on your plate or serving yourself less and less. To stop overspending, remove one thing from your shopping cart before you hit the checkout counter. Another way to start small but get big results is to begin an exercise program. You stand on the treadmill for a few minutes every morning. That's it. You stand there. Then try 1 minute of walking, working up gradually to a full-fledged workout. And start getting more sleep by going to bed 1 minute earlier. No more. 1 minute earlier. If you want to go further, it's a good book. One Small Step Can Change Your Life by Dr. Robert Maurer.
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2: Are you ready for the ultimate cinematic escape? 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
1: John Tesh with you, and the Washington Post came out with 5 tips for when you wake up at 3 a.m. First, do not look at your phone. That's a big one. The blue light from your phone can trick your brain into thinking it's time to get up and start your day. Number 2, try not to get up and use the bathroom. It'll raise your heart rate, making it harder to get back to sleep. Instead, count backwards from 30. After that, if you still feel the urge to go, then you got to go. The third tip for falling back to sleep at 3 a.m., do 4-4-8 breathing to calm your nervous system. Inhale for a count of 4, hold for a count of 4, exhale for a count of 8. An extended exhale is the most important part because stress-relieving oxygen doesn't get transferred into the bloodstream until we breathe out. I'll do that again for you. Again, the third tip for falling back asleep, do 4-4-8 breathing to calm your nervous system. You inhale for a count of 4, 1, 2, 3, 4. You hold that breath for a count of 4, and then you exhale for a count of 8. Here's the fourth tip. Try progressive muscle relaxation. Now, this works for me. It's when you tense a part of your body for 5 seconds and then release, and then you move on to another body part. That reduces stress and anxiety. I start with my feet, go all the way up my body. And the fifth tip for getting back to sleep at 3 a.m., try something known as cognitive shuffling. You pick any random 5-letter word, like lemon, for example. You focus on the first letter. Let your mind generate a list of other words that also start with L, picturing each word. You got it? When you run out of ideas, move on to the next letter in your 5-letter word. That should lull you back to sleep. For me, it needs to be chrysanthemum.

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1: All right, my friends, if you tried to get something hemmed lately, you may have noticed it's not so easy. There's a growing shortage of tailors in North America. Just as demand is heating up again, retailers like Nordstrom and Men's Warehouse say they're struggling to find skilled workers. Now, part of the problem is that sewing is becoming a lost art. Up until the 1990s, sewing was taught in public schools, but now there are half as many tailors as there were 25 years ago. But the work is steady and there are plenty of jobs available. More people are buying secondhand clothing, more special occasion outfits need alterations. Even weight loss trends are creating a need for resizing clothing, big time. So now new training programs and paid apprenticeships are starting to pop up. Nordstrom has started a new course for tailoring at New York's Fashion Institute of Technology, and people are clamoring to get in. Graduates are getting hired right away, before they even graduate. There's also a new training and certification organization, American Tailors and Sewing Association. So if you're looking for a new career, one of the world's oldest skilled trades is making a comeback.

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4: Right now, two-thirds of people recently surveyed say they are stressed about money. That's according to the University of Michigan. And if that's you, experts say, please don't panic. You just need to focus on what you can actually control. And here's where to start. First, audit your expenses. Divide everything into necessities and nice-to-haves. The nonprofit agency Money Management International says even putting a few dollars a month into savings matters. Consistency beats the amount. Also, watch for cognitive bandwidth tax. That's what financial experts call the mental overload that pushes people toward reactive money decisions. You might decide to live for today and spend beyond your means. But reactive choices are stress responses. So remembering that feelings aren't facts creates psychological distance and better decisions. For discretionary spending, a lot of streaming services and gyms allow you to pause memberships rather than cancel. That can be a quick pivot strategy when things are tight. And as far as debt, prioritize credit cards, which carry higher interest rates, and contact your creditors early. A lot of them will allow skip payments or waived fees before things get worse. And nonprofit agencies like the National Foundation for Credit Counseling and Money Management International can help you negotiate directly with creditors at no cost.

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1: So 35 years ago, I walked into a gym in Palm Springs and your mom was there and we were both single. And as I was getting ready to walk out, she called out my name and said, "Oh, John Tesh, is that you?" And I whipped around and said, "Oh, Connie Selica, I didn't see you sitting there."
2: She basically said,
1: "You're an idiot. There's nobody else in the gym. It's just the two of us." Yeah. But anyway, I have to chalk that up to she hit on me.
2: Yes.
1: Yeah. I mean, yeah. The rest of the story is embarrassing for me because
2: whatever you need to tell yourself, but yes.
1: Anyway, we now know from a recent study that guys are more likely to be hit on at a gym by women if the guy's wearing a hoodie.
2: I mean, I wear a hoodie every day.
1: Why would that be?
2: I think there's a certain like brooding dark mystery about having the hoodie on. But for me,
1: like you just robbed a bank?
2: Yes. Uh-huh. I think there is like, it's a bad boy. And you know, you're sweaty, whatever. For me, the hoodie is a do not disturb sign. Uh-huh. I put the hood up. It gives me blinders so that I'm just focused on what I'm doing. And I hope that nobody even bothers to, don't even ask if you can work in. Just leave me alone. That's what the hoodie means to me. Yeah. I can't imagine somebody going up, "Oh, I see you have the hoodie and the headphones and a scowl on your face. Can I buy you dinner sometime?"
1: I just don't look good in a hoodie. I used to wear them a little bit, you know, and I saw myself in a mirror once. And I look like a horse with blinders on that just lost a race.
2: You have...
1: I have a horse head.
2: You have, you have unique proportions. They have worked well for you at times in your career, but they prevent you from wearing a hoodie.
1: If you see somebody in a hoodie, it's not me. There you go. So don't hit on me.
2: Noted.
1: Thanks. Dirty South. Can y'all really feel me? Fellas. East Coast Philly. Fellas. West Coast Philly. Say what? Dirty South. Here we go.

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1: Here's some intelligence to go. You know, you might be a genius if you thrive in chaos, or what some people would call a slob. Guilty. Researchers at the University of Minnesota asked two groups to brainstorm new uses for ping pong balls. The result? The group in a messy conference room, they came up with the most creative, non-traditional ideas compared to those who worked in a neat and tidy room. Why does a mess help? It prompts us to think in less structured ways.

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1: Here's a great tip for you. I want you to find the happiest person in the room, stand next to them, take a deep breath. Why? You will be happier too almost instantly. The journal Psychological Science says we can catch somebody else's happiness simply by inhaling their scent. Because everybody gives off chemical signals that send a subconscious message about what mood somebody else is in, and our own brain then prompts us to match it. So sidle up to a positive person, take a deep breath.
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0: officially summer
1: vibes, baby.
0: It's now been here for 24 hours plus, so probably 25 hours. So 4:30 yesterday morning when summer officially hit.
1: Oh wow, okay. Yeah. Don't feel like it.
0: So we're gonna talk about this here in a couple of minutes. The five things you need to know. Summer is officially here, and yesterday was the longest day of the year, is what they say. The longest amount of sunshine we're gonna get, and then from yesterday until the winter solstice, which is in December, our days start to get shorter.
1: Not weird.
0: We already lost a minute.
1: That much, eh?
0: Yeah.
1: Wow, okay. I thought maybe a couple seconds. A minute we're down?
0: Yeah. So sunrise yesterday was at like 5:51. Today sunrise is at 5:52. Now you're not going to notice it, but here over the next few weeks and days and months, we'll start chunking off a couple 2 to 3 minutes a day.
1: I know, it's crazy. Yeah. I was thinking, by the end of the summer, we're really going to notice it, you know?
0: Yeah, we've been climbing up until this point with getting longer and longer days. We're seeing the sunshine no longer, and then it's here, and we start to go backwards.
1: It's crazy. It seems so early. Yeah.
0: Such is life, eh, Alana?
1: Ah. I know, it is all very poetic, if you think about it.
0: Great weekend? Something good?
1: I think great would be a little excessive in an adjective, but it was pretty good.
0: Just a weekend?
1: It was good. It was pretty good. What about you? How was Father's Day?
0: The whole weekend was just...
1: You had a fun weekend, right? You had a great weekend.
0: I had a fun weekend. Okay. It's, looking back, I'm exhausted from the weekend.
1: Oh.
0: Like, coming to work is actually like, oh good, I get to sit here for 4 hours and
1: just
0: talk
1: chill,
0: about it.
1: Yeah. Routine, yeah.
0: Get to hang out with my best friend.
1: Wow.
0: I was making a compliment, and you just blew it right off. Wow. I thought I'd start the week all cheery, and you're like, all right.
1: How cute.
0: Cool. Never mind.
1: I'm excited to hear about your weekend.
0: Yeah, I'll break it all down. It was a whirlwind weekend from one end of the province
1: to
0: the other.
1: Okay, I had a little bit of a whirlwind.
0: Now she's trying to get it. No, never mind.
1: I know I can't compete with yours,
0: I'm taking
1: my bestie
0: comment back. Okay. My coworker, Alana, and I are looking forward to taking you through a Monday morning.
1: Yes, Christopher.
0: Here we go. Start like this, eh? Summer out the window. Here's Katy Perry.

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1: Remember last week I told you that story about how at 4:30 in the morning on the way into work I had somebody jostling with me at the I was going to say the starting line, but it was the red light.
2: He wanted it to be the starting line. He wanted to race you.
1: Some guy was next to me and he was
2: speed demon.
1: And I was like,
2: you didn't take the bait.
1: No.
2: I thought you would. I mean, why would? Imagine your Ford Explorer or whatever.
1: Well, that wasn't like he had a sports car either. It was just a couple of middle-aged dudes. That's what I was going to say, Elena. So the need for speed never goes away. There's a guy over the weekend, 85-year-old dude, a senior in Florida, that was arrested for street racing at 85 years old. Now, we don't know who the other guy was and how fast they were going. We just know about this 85-year-old guy because, you know, at that age, you should know better.
2: You would think so, but yeah. I do agree. Like, some people, and I'm including myself, some people have a lead foot. It's interesting, isn't it?
1: Well, this guy was going 110, now miles per hour, 110 in a 45, so more than twice.
2: Oh, Roman.
1: Here's the thing. The other guy was going 125 in a 45. The other guy was driving a red Corvette, like a sports car. Mm. The 85-year-old was driving a sporty little Nissan. Okay, so maybe not in the same world as the Corvette, but still kind of sporty. This is the guy getting pulled over, okay? This is the 85-year-old guy.
3: So is there any reason you guys are street racing? Because you're 110 and he's 125.
4: That guy, he swerved at me, and he shouldn't have done that.
3: Okay.
4: I am out just having a little ride in my favorite car.
2: Oh, he's so grandpa. He's out for a rip.
1: Yeah, I'm imagining the cop probably had a hard time. He did charge him for street racing.
2: I mean, hey, if you're street racing, you're street racing. But
4: that guy swerved at me and he shouldn't have done it. So
1: he says he was trying to get away was his excuse.
2: Okay.
1: He was trying to get away. So I was flying up to 110 miles per hour.
2: It was the only option, officer. I know it probably doesn't say, but I'm curious how old the other guy was.
1: That's what I want to know. We know nothing about the other guy.
2: Was it like 85-year-old versus 85-year-old? 25-year-old?
1: A senior versus senior?
2: That'd be something.
1: Or was it a teen? Or was it a middle-aged? Who knows? We don't know what the other guy. The other guy got off. Well, the other guy got charged, but we don't know how old he is, what his story is.
2: You just know this guy's the bad boy in the retirement home.
1: Mm. Yeah, I'm thinking about the guy who got the other guy.
2: Yeah.
1: So he gets home, and it's like, yeah, I got dinged for street racing. Did you beat him? Sure did. Finds out it's an 85-year-old guy you beat. Yeah, you're not cool.
2: He's holding his own for 85.
1: That's true. That's true.
2: He's not taking nothing from nobody.
1: Show for a rep today. Taylor Swift now. This is Opalite on CKSY. I had

0: CK Mornings with Chris and Alana on 94.3 CKSY. Before you start your day, here are the five things you need to know.
1: It's the 22nd day of June.
2: First thing you need to know, some showers this morning. Might see another one or two before clouds roll in later this morning. High of 22 today. It'll feel like 26. Then sunshine tomorrow and unsettled for Wednesday and Thursday.
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2: Okay.
3: Alana just finished her dart.
2: All right, we're back. Second thing you need to know, the Ford International Fireworks Show is tonight on the Windsor Detroit waterfront. It's the 68th year of the show. 24-minute show. It starts at 10:06. Going to be dicey driving in Windsor. Downtown traffic restrictions start at 6. Parking is limited. So to help people get there, Transit Windsor is offering a free city bus service from 6 o'clock till midnight, along with a free shuttle running continuously between Devonshire Mall and downtown. And Windsor police are again reminding families to take photos of their kids before heading out, showing the clothes they're wearing tonight. That image can help officers more quickly identify a missing child if they become separated. Parents are encouraged to make sure kids have identification when appropriate, know a parent or guardian's phone number, and agree on a designated meeting spot in advance.
3: And don't bring your dogs. Just don't bring them.
2: They don't like fireworks to begin with. Never mind right there.
3: Bad idea. Third thing you need to know, summer solstice arrived yesterday at 4:24 a.m. Today, if you missed yesterday and you're like, oh, I didn't even know, today is the first official full day. I know they didn't have, it was 4:24, so it's not really a full day.
2: Okay, so we made it to a full day.
3: Yeah, today's the first official full day. Yesterday, known as the longest day of the year with the most sunshine, and it slowly gets cut back about 2 to 3 minutes every single day until about the winter solstice. 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There's a bunch of benefits, a bunch of different benefits. 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
3: 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And finally, the fifth thing you need to know, Oreo has a new campfire spin on its classic cookie. It's a limited edition fudge-covered campfire s'moreo.
2: Ooh, buddy. S'mores are so good.
3: Chocolate sandwich cookie coated in fudge, rolled in graham cracker crumbs with a marshmallow-flavored creme to recreate the taste of a traditional s'more. Doesn't that sound delicious?
2: Okay.
3: Yes, only available in the U.S.
2: Oh, darn. Okay, I was going to ask you that and say, I'll look for it for us.
3: No official word on a Canadian launch yet, but if you got some hookups across the border, grab some s'moreos.
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1: Today is the 22nd day of June. It is Onion Ring Day. Oh, crushed some onion rings yesterday at the golf course.
2: Yeah, delicious.
1: Oh, just the onion rings. I don't always order them, but when I do, I'm like, mwah.
2: Yeah,
1: love
2: I like how every onion ring's a little bit different, you know. Yeah.
1: Good. I put a little vinegar on it, too.
2: Oh, that's
1: different. All of the salt. So good. It's also kissing day. They say kissing is actually really good for you. Kissing relieves stress, burns calories, and benefits your immunity. Hope I get a workout out today. Hope I hit the gym later. Kissing. Well, I think we've talked about this before.
2: How weird it is.
1: How the first kiss ever went down.
2: Yeah, and sometimes you're kissing and you take your mind out of it and you're like, what is this? You know what I mean? Not to ruin it, but you're like, what's going on?
1: Or you open your eyes.
2: Oh, yeah. You're like, this is so stupid.
1: You're like, wow, what are we doing?
2: No, we can't think too hard about it.
1: No, just let it happen. Stop thinking. 42 years ago, 1984, I said we got to add this to your list of movies to watch for an upcoming old news movie review. The Karate Kid. Ralph Macchio and Pat Morita.
2: Oh, okay. I kind of forgot what one we were doing next. I wasn't sure if it was Karate Kid.
1: Is it Karate Kid?
2: I don't know. But J.P. Huggins at the Barnstormers game, he's the one who mentioned Karate Kid, and I said I never saw it, and he was shocked. And I told him on Saturday, I'm like, I think I might be watching Karate Kid.
1: Oh, no. Well, now we've got to double check.
2: You're telling me.
1: Okay, that might actually be the next old news movie review. But back, 1984, today's the date that it came out. Birthdays today, a couple of really talented people. Stephen Page, former lead singer of the Bare Naked Ladies. I'm in a Bare Naked Ladies wormhole right now, listening to like old stuff from the Gordon album, like the first one.
2: Mm-hmm.
1: Just, it's such a good album. Stephen Page, who's performed at the Merriweb Center a bunch of times.
2: 55.
1: 56 today. Second cousin is Canadian superstar Snow. Informa.
2: Okay.
1: Yeah, well. They're related. Cindy Lauper's got a birthday today. Girls just want to have fun, Cindy.
2: Huh.
1: Time after time.
2: 72?
1: She's 73 today. And Meryl Streep.
2: Wow.
1: Legend in Hollywood. 21 Oscar nominations for her. She's won 3 of them. So doesn't have a great record in the Oscar nominations, but birthday today. How old's Meryl Streep?
2: I'm going to say 72. Well.
1: 77 today.
2: 77, wow.
1: Yeah, still legend.
2: She's still like, amazing.
1: Beautiful. Today's the 22nd day of June. That all went down on this date in history.
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2: It's Alana, and this is what you need to know from cknewstoday.ca. Council will decide on 3 infrastructure projects worth about $8.5 million tonight. One proposal would see the Dufferin Avenue Bridge deck in Wallaceburg updated. Baseline Road near Dresden could also undergo rehabilitation, expected to expand its lifespan by up to 20 years. Council will also consider spending over $2 million on the second phase of the Selkirk Street sewer separation project in Chatham. All 3 projects would start this summer. Council will also consider plans to build a kayak launch in Erie O. The municipality is recommending moving ahead with a launch at 3rd Street in the village while shelving a second proposal at Strass Lane. Residents had raised concerns about parking, but the plan includes some new parking spaces. No price tag has been set yet, though. The project still has to go out for tender. And it's going to be a cooler than normal start to the summer in southwestern Ontario. Summer officially started yesterday at 4:24 in the morning. Since the middle of June, it's been on the cooler side, and that trend will continue until Canada Day. The Jays game against the Cubs in Chicago was rained out. Tigers beat the White Sox 5-4. Chatham-Kent Barnstormers lost 13-3 in Hamilton. And at the World Cup, Egypt beat New Zealand. Uruguay and Cape Verde played to a 2-2 draw. Belgium and Iran played to a scoreless draw. Spain shut out Saudi Arabia, and Japan beat Tunisia. Some periods of rain this morning, clearing up for us this afternoon, high of 22. Tonight, it'll be clear, low of 12, and then some sunshine tomorrow with a high of 25. For more on these and other stories, you can visit cknewstoday.ca.
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1: This is one of those weekends where I'm happy to come back to work because I want to relax.
2: Yeah, that's how busy buzzing. It was.
1: Yeah, left here Friday and it had just been hopping ever since. So we bought tickets to go see a band on Friday night in Toronto.
2: Okay.
1: But we bought them like back in January. We go every year. But as this date came closer and closer, it was just tight. Kids are working. We had stuff going on. It was like,
2: you start thinking if you're going to make it. Yeah. Logistically, yeah.
1: And then it was in Toronto where the World Cup is. Oh. There's like traffic. And I was just like, I don't know if we're going to be able to pull this off. But then I tried to sell the tickets through Ticketmaster and the band wouldn't allow resale.
2: Okay.
1: So that ruled out. And then I was like, I don't want to deal with putting them online and selling. I didn't want to do that. So then we were just like, let's just go. Kids got off work a little bit early, so we left Friday early. Got to Hamilton, took the train in from Aldershot. So an hour in, we didn't realize that the Toronto Marlies, the hockey team, was playing a championship, the final, right there at Exhibition Grounds. The World Cup Stadium's right there. And RBC Amphitheater now. So it's all like right in the same spot. It was banana land.
2: Was it? Okay.
1: People everywhere. Not my thing.
2: No, I was going to ask you. I'm kind of jealous. Oh, was it fun? What was it like being around FIFA energy?
1: Well, we were there about a month ago. It was still, like, it was buzzing then.
2: Yeah?
1: But to see the stadium with, like, the World Cups, like, they weren't playing a game there. But, like, just to see the stadium, I'm like, well, that's kind of crazy. It's one of the biggest sporting events of the world.
2: That is. You're and really there's one of the stadiums. Yeah, that's cool. You got to
1: But it
2: see
1: was
2: it.
1: Just people everywhere. Oh, and it was, like, imagine, yeah. Bumping in and getting on the train was a thing. So we got there in a good time. If you're going to Toronto and this is all going on, take the GO train. Hit one of the stops on the QEW and take it in because it costs, like, for four of us, it costs $50 round trip.
2: Mm.
1: It's not bad.
2: No.
1: But we don't have to worry about driving or parking and yada, yada, yada. Perfect. We got to the concert. Awesome. Awesome time. We got home at 3:30 in the morning Saturday. I'm not built for 3:30 in the morning.
2: It's a whirlwind, Chris.
1: 8 o'clock wake up. I had real estate stuff to do. My son came and helped me move some stuff for a client. Like, he got out of bed and him and a buddy came and helped. I had some stuff to do in the afternoon. And then yesterday, my son and I went golfing. Again, a 5 a.m. wake-up call. We were on the course at 6:15.
2: Mm.
1: The first ones out there. And then they took me for dinner at Sun's Account last night. So
2: wow, that's nice. I know it's busy, but that's so...
1: I'm paying for it now. Like, my son, I don't think he... Like, him and my daughter, they were like, yeah, cool, that's just the way we do it. And I'm like, you wait until you're 50.
2: Yeah, that's kind of turnaround. Like 3 a.m. and then waking up at 8 a.m. That's going to take you a month to get back equilibrium.
1: So I feel like I'm just like, you're right here in the middle. I'm about 20 feet to your right.
2: Oh.
1: Just like, I'm trying to catch up to the conversation, so I apologize
2: for that. I'll go slower.
1: Yeah, please, go slow for me today. How was your weekend? What'd you get up to?
2: It was good. So what I did was, I had Barnes & Noble's game Saturday night. I know I'm an adult, but I hate doing things before I have... Work, you know what I mean?
1: Yeah,
2: a lot of times I don't. So Windsor this weekend and last weekend, actually, they had Carousel of the Nations.
1: Yes.
2: Which, if you don't know, basically all over Windsor, Essex, there's different villages of different countries.
1: We used to have a Festival of Nations
2: here. Okay.
1: Very similar, but all in one spot.
2: Okay.
1: So the way Windsor does it is you travel.
2: Out.
1: Yes.
2: So you have to go around. It's a whole thing. 2-weekend thing. My mom's always wanted to go. I was kind of like, okay, whatever. But finally, I'm like, yeah, I'll go. What the heck? So we went. Oh my God. We went to the Greek village first. That was supposed to be the only stop. Some of them are very popular, like the Greek village, the Caribbean village, the Italian village. So we went to the Greek village. We did that. Wrapped that. We're like, oh, you want to go to another village? Mr. International. So then we were like, hey, I love a pretzel, so we said, let's go to the German Bavarian village. So that was like up the street. So you drive around all these villages. So then I went to the German village, and it's like and they're all in places that kind of make sense. Like the Greek one was at the big Greek Orthodox church.
1: Yep.
2: The German one was at the like Windsor Canadian German kind of club.
1: Yes.
2: Stuff like that. So they're all around. So then the German club, I felt like I was in downtown Germany. Like it was in the back of this building, and they had girls dressed up selling pretzels, like the German kind of things. Yeah. Like
1: Hello.
2: It was kind of like, like dressed up like the German girls. Selling pretzels, so you didn't have to wait in line for a pretzel. So we got a hot, fresh pretzel. We sat outside. I'm like, I want to go to another village, but I had to go. This is part of why I don't like going out before work stuff, because I'm kind of like, I want to be out eating and drinking around the world still, baby. But no, it was pretty cool. Like, I already got plans for next year. Like, I might take a day off just so I can.
1: It's one of those things. It's like a road trip. We'll put it down on our road trip list.
2: That'd be really fun
1: for next
2: to go
1: year.
2: Around. Yeah.
1: Busy weekend.
2: Yeah.
1: happy to be back to work.
2: That's when you know.
1: Put our feet up and relax a little bit over here.
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1: CKSY weather not starting out so hot. We had some rain. We're going to get some more probably before noon. And then clearing out the rest of the day doesn't look bad at all. We'll have clear skies. Good news if you're heading to Detroit, Windsor for the fireworks later tonight. Highs today, 22 is going to feel like 26. Right now in Chatham, Kent, to begin, we're feeling at 15 degrees.

0: Chad and Kent's number one way to wake up. 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
1: I don't want to be the type to pump our own tires, but let me just pump our tires pump here. Alana, you and I went out on the limb last week and said Toy Story 5 would be the number one movie at the box office. And guess what? We nailed it.
2: See what happens when you take a creative risk.
1: Yep. Take those risks. You go out on a limb. Bam. I don't think that was any surprise, right?
2: For our purposes, we'll say that's it was a huge shocker.
1: Huge shocker. Now, $160 million in North America, $312 million worldwide, set a new franchise record, Toy Story 5, biggest opening weekend of 2026.
2: Oh, wow. So that's hardcore. Okay. So,
1: but we talked about it on Friday. There wasn't a whole lot being released. Obviously, other movies and producers, they were like, we're not putting it out on the same weekend.
2: You can't
1: That's
2: go
1: dumb.
2: Up against Pixar, yeah.
1: Exactly. So the Pixar sequel, they expect, is going to surpass $1 billion globally following the success of the first four, obviously. In this one, Bonnie's toys compete with a new tablet for her attention, and it has received very, very strong reviews from those that have gone to see it.
2: That was my next question. Yeah. Yeah, so I guess we'll wait to see how long it holds up when other stuff starts getting released.
1: Well, yeah, we're getting into the summer blockbuster season, so there should be some more coming. But they say, yeah, they expect it to be over $1 billion. They made $3 million worldwide in the first weekend.
2: Wow, okay.
1: Yeah, so that's big. Not a huge surprise at all. So number two at the box office was Disclosure Day. That's the Steven Spielberg. That was number one last week. It dropped. And the only other new movie this weekend, which didn't get a whole lot of attention, obviously, The Death of Robin Hood with Hugh Jackman.
2: Yeah, we talked about that on Friday. No love for Robin Hood?
1: No, Rob. It landed at number three, so.
2: Oh, hey, I mean, that's something.
1: Yeah. Like coming in behind Toy Story 5,
2: that's
1: I don't think.
2: It's not bad. You know. Like, if I came in third behind Toy Story, I think I'd be pretty happy.
1: You kind of like... You're the ones that did this to me. If they weren't out this weekend, they might have had a better release.
2: I know Hugh Jackman's like, what the heck?
1: Yeah.
2: He's on the phone with his agent.
1: Toy Story 5, I went to see it.
2: Yeah, he's like, I didn't even see my own dang movie.
1: We want to send you to the movies. Jay's Big Family Night Out. What a perfect time of the year to do this. So Jay's been doing this off and on throughout the first few months of 2026, where you go to our website, 94.3CKSY.com, put your name in, and you could win you and three passes to go check out a movie at some point and some popcorn. And now here we are, final week of the school year, and in like, you know, 10 days, parents are going to have to be dealing with, I'm bored, what are we going to do?
2: Mm-hmm.
1: Well, Jay's Big Family Night Out, he'll take care of you. You get those passes, you get some popcorn, and you go check out a movie at Galaxy Cinemas.
2: Oh, how fun.
1: Exactly. And then it's going to be stinking hot, and you can go inside the air conditioning.
2: Is there any air conditioning better than air conditioning in the summer? That's a feel, that's a vibe.
1: Crush some popcorn. Maybe it is Toy Story 5. Whatever you decide. Yeah. You can go see what you want. It's Jay's Big Family Night Out. 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We go out of orbit at 6:40. What do you got today?
2: Well, there's a lot going on in the stars and the skies the next few weeks, Chris, and they all really have to do about you.
1: With me?
2: Yeah, so you're the center of this out of orbit, so buckle up.
1: Maybe I should go to the bathroom this next segment. We'll do it at 6:40.
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2: It's Alana, and this is what you need to know from cknewstoday.ca. Three major construction projects totaling around $8.5 million are up for discussion at Council tonight. That includes repairs and safety upgrades to the Dufferin Avenue Bridge in Wallaceburg. Council will also consider rehab work on Baseline Road near Dresden and Phase 2 of the Selkirk Street Sewer Separation Project in Chatham. Construction on all those projects could start this summer. Meanwhile, a long-discussed kayak launch in Erie O is also up for discussion tonight at Council. Administration is recommending a launch at the end of 3rd Street and abandoning plans for a second site on Stass Line. Officials say parking issues at 3rd Street will be addressed with some new spaces. And Environment Canada is calling for a cooler start to summer for all of southwestern Ontario. The average daytime high for this area this time of year is around 26 degrees, but we can expect daytime highs in the low 20s to continue until just before Canada Day. Summer officially started yesterday at 4:24 in the morning. Jays game against the Cubs in Chicago was rained out. Tigers beat the White Sox 5-4. Chatham-Kent Barnstormers lost 13-3 in Hamilton. And at the World Cup, Egypt beat New Zealand. Uruguay and Cape Verde played to a 2-2 draw. Belgium and Iran played to a scoreless draw. Spain shut out Saudi Arabia. And Japan beat Tunisia. We'll see some periods of rain this morning, which should clear up for us this afternoon. High of 22 today. Tonight, it'll be clear skies, low going down to 12, and then some sunshine tomorrow with a high of 25. For more on these and other stories, head to cknewstoday.ca.
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0: 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Welcome to Out of Orbit, your weekly dose of cosmic chaos, planetary drama, and astrological what-the-heck moments. It's Out of Orbit. Let's blast off into the nonsense with our crystal gazer, Alana.
1: Well, this one is orbiting all around you, Chris.
2: Me, great.
1: A few things happening in the stars the next few days. A lot of them have to do with you, so I thought this would be so much fun. So yesterday, we officially entered Cancer season. So the next 4 weeks, anyone with a birthday is the Cancer zodiac sign. You're going to hate all of this, but this isn't me.
2: Great, awesome.
1: This isn't me saying it, Chris. It's zodiacs. Okay. So we shift from the curious and chatty Gemini season to sentimental, family-oriented, and sensitive Cancer season. That's what you're...
2: I'm not sensitive. Stop it.
1: So, dude, you're going to hate it, like I said, but those are what most people say Cancers usually are. Sentimental, family-oriented, and sensitive. I hear that all the time about Cancers. So the next couple of weeks is all about nurturing the home within you and around you. That's what you guys got to do. Like, everyone's got to do that. We slip into Cancer's sentimental waters where the cosmos encourage us to go inward and dive deep into our feelings. You guys are known for being very, like, sensitive and inter-reflective or whatever, and homebodies. Like, you love your home and your family and stuff like that.
2: So I'm just waiting. Just hit me with this.
1: No, so it says, okay, I'm going to hit you. So on top of all that, week from today, June 29th, we enter another Mercury retrograde. And as we know by this point, friction is almost always unavoidable when Mercury's in retrograde 3 times a year. But Mercury retrograde's in Cancer this time around, which means the biggest issue for everyone is going to be sensitivity. So we're all going to be a little defensive and a little guarded. So through tender Cancer, it may stir up old family drama, reopen childhood wounds, or leave us tangled in some emotional misunderstandings. So while it's in retrograde, we need to set clear boundaries, practice saying what you mean nicely. And if you're feeling overwhelmed, resist the urge to completely isolate into your shell. Because I don't know if you know this, but cherry on top is that the sign of Cancer is a crab.
2: You love this. You're loving this.
1: Once again, that's not me saying you're a crab.
2: Oh, yeah, sure.
1: It's cosmos.
2: Throws her head back in laughter.
1: You happen to be a sensitive crab. That's what astrology says. I would never say that, Chris. I would say you're a ray of sunshine, and you're not sensitive at all, but the cosmos, you know. Okay, so we'll keep it on you, Chris. This is for all Cancers specifically. This is what the next couple of weeks is like for you, Chris, and all people who are a Cancer sign. It says, don't disappear into your shell and call it self-care. It's time to speak up and let people know the new and improved you. This is your personal reset time. Remember who you are. What do you think, crab?
2: You can stop anytime. I was like, oh, hey, my birthday's a week away. Maybe it's something nice. This never is a nice segment for me. It's always rip on Chris.
1: No, it's because you're too sensitive.
2: I am not sensitive.
1: If you weren't sensitive, you'd hear the good in it, too.
2: I just want to go home.
1: This is your personal reset time.
2: Hide under a blanket. That's all I want to do right now.
1: Yeah.
2: I'd be resetting myself.
1: So happy Cancer season.
2: Yeah, thanks.
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10: CKSY weather. We started off with some rain. We might see another shower here this morning, and then it's going to clear up. The afternoon's not looking too bad whatsoever. High today, 22 is going to feel like 26. Good night if you're checking out the fireworks tonight in Windsor. Clear skies overnight down to 12. Tomorrow's a beautiful day. Highs of 25. The final Monday of the school year is here. 15 and cloudy right now with Olivia Dean and So Easy on CKSY. I could be the

0: funny, relatable, and good-looking, if you're into that. 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
1: Monday means Pet of the Week, and Joelle joins us from CK Animal Rescue to talk about our pets. That's plural, pets of the week. Sarah and Sassy are available. Joelle, tell us about these two. What are they all about?
2: Well, these are two little cuties. They're about a year old. I don't have a clue what kind of breed they are.
1: Well, that was going to be my next question.
2: I know. They're small. They're brown. They've got some black highlights. They got big ears. They're a little bit of everything, which, as you know, is my favorite dog. A mutt is the best dog you could ever have. Like I said, they're about a year old. They came into foster care. There was four puppies that were found. I think we've talked about them before.
1: Okay.
2: So four puppies were found. They came into foster care, and we've been taking care of them. They are a bonded pair, so we're, you know, adopting them together. They're affectionate and loving and really energetic, and they love to wrestle and play with one another. They do tend to run out of doors. So you have to put lots of safety precautions in place so they don't escape your yard or your house or anything. And Sarah has done really well in terms of training. She doesn't chew things. She doesn't have accidents in the house. But Sassy's a little bit slower, and she hasn't caught on to all of that yet. So she's going to need a little bit of patience and support.
1: They look, I'm looking,
3: like
1: I thought.
3: Hyenas or something.
1: Hyenas, yeah, like chihuahuas, but with like more weight to them.
2: Yeah, yeah, they're a little meaty. Yeah,
1: meaty chihuahuas.
3: Yum.
1: Are they going to get much bigger though? Is this like, are they maxed out here?
2: Well, they're a year, so okay. they might get a little thicker, but no, that they won't get any taller.
1: Yeah,
2: so they're a perfect
1: all
2: size.
1: Will really.
3: Such yeah. is life.
1: It's how it works. Sarah and Sassy are available for adoption on our website right now. Alana, what were you going to say?
3: So I was going to.
1: Did you lose track of thought there?
3: No, I literally did. Okay, so I was going to say they're pretty young, so whoever's adopting them probably needs to have that time to kind of take care of two puppies, correct?
2: Absolutely, and to spend some time, you know, getting them used to a new routine. It's a kind of chaotic being in foster care, so they need time to settle in a home and get used to their surroundings. Alana, they do get along with cats.
1: There you go.
3: Yeah, so two dogs and a cat in my apartment, which, yeah.
1: Sarah and Sassy, the meaty chihuahua lookalikes, are available for adoption right now. Got to look at them. They're real cute.
3: They are.
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3: It's Alana, and this is what you need to know from cknewstoday.ca. Council will decide on three infrastructure projects worth about $8.5 million tonight. One proposal would see the Dufferin Avenue Bridge deck in Wallaceburg updated. Baseline Road near Dresden could also undergo rehabilitation, expected to expand its lifespan by up to 20 years. Council will also consider spending over $2 million on the second phase of the Selkirk Street sewer separation project in Chatham. All three projects would start this summer. Council will also consider plans to build a kayak launch in Erie O. The municipality is recommending moving ahead with a launch at 3rd Street in the village while shelving a second proposal at Strass Lane. Residents had raised concerns about parking, but the plan includes some new parking spaces. No price tag has been set yet, though. The project still has to go out for tender. And it's going to be a cooler than normal start to the summer in southwestern Ontario. Summer officially started yesterday at 4:24 in the morning. Since the middle of June, it's been on the cooler side, and that trend will continue until Canada Day. The Jays game against the Cubs in Chicago was rained out. Tigers beat the White Sox 5-4. Chatham Kent Barnstormers lost 13-3 in Hamilton. And at the World Cup, Egypt beat New Zealand. Uruguay and Cape Verde played to a 2-2 draw. Belgium and Iran played to a scoreless draw. Spain shut out Saudi Arabia, and Japan beat Tunisia. Some periods of rain this morning, clearing up for us this afternoon, high of 22. Tonight, it'll be clear, low of 12, and then some sunshine tomorrow with a high of 25. For more on these and other stories, you can visit cknewstoday.ca.
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1: I thought about saving this for Wednesday, for that's what she said, but a story like this cannot wait, Chris. A sexy fashion trend that was once kind of going extinct has been revived. Cleavage is back, baby. Cleavage is trending right now. The push-up bra specifically is having an unapologetic comeback.
2: You told me a story about cleavage 3 months ago.
1: Did I?
2: And it was butt cleavage.
1: Oh, okay. So both ends. Lovely.
2: So
1: yeah, butt cleavage. That's right. Butt cleavage is big. But the classic cleavage we all know and love is having a comeback. So a few years ago, Vogue magazine infamously declared, they had an article about how cleavage was dead, which I do kind of feel like for a while everyone's like covered up, like, you know. But the fashion pendulum is swinging in the opposite direction now, and we're seeing a lot. So there's a couple things, like celebrities, singers on stage are wearing a lot of like lingerie as their outfits kind of thing.
2: Okay.
1: So that's kind of a thing. And then a lot of it has to do with like the early 2000s has been trending for a long time. The Y2K kind of fashion, which was big back then. Like people were wearing lingerie. I think of like Pussycat Dolls and stuff like that. And it was all very like hyper feminine and blah, blah, blah, blah. So that kind of coming back has led to this push-up bra cleavage revival, resurgence, whatever you want to call it. And it's all about embracing like that empowerment and stuff like that. Let them out. It is weird when you think about it. Like that people care, you know what I mean? Like, what's the big stink?
2: What am I supposed to say? Do I say anything here?
1: I don't know.
2: Am I allowed to say anything? You can say what you want. Welcome back. We missed you. Welcome back.
1: No, I think it's fun. I think it's great. I don't know. Like
2: I concur. I also
1: saw this not on TikTok not that long ago, where like that's the thing. Like the girls are letting them a little bit more loose, you know.
2: Let them breathe.
1: Yeah, but don't you think it's weird? Like
2: what?
1: Like who cares? I'm always like, who cares?
2: I'm tiptoeing around this whole thing. Okay?
1: I mean, okay. And now you know me. I'm not too freewheeling, but I'm certainly not conservative. So I'm like, yeah, like let them out if you want to let them out. Do your thing.
2: I will say I think women should wear whatever they want to wear, whatever they feel most comfortable in.
1: Yeah.
2: And this fashion revival is wholeheartedly supported by myself. And supported is a word I use iconically.
1: Same.
2: Ironically, I should say.
1: CK Morning supports cleavage.
2: Yes.
1: We're the number one show for it. No, it's great. And if you're more conservative, that's great too. Whatever works for you. But something about showing skin sometimes.
2: Here's the thing, though, is you gotta find a time and place, right? Like if you're always doing it, then it's not as spectacular when it happens on the rare occasion. You know what I'm saying?
1: But maybe that's what we need to, because then you'll get numb to it. It's like these nude beaches in France. We can't have a nude beach here because everyone will be like, ugh. But in France, they see it all the time. So it's like, okay, whatever. So if your cleavage is out all the time, you're kind of like, yeah, whatever. That's what I'm saying.
2: I'm thinking if you want to get the most out of the trend, I think you bring it out. Like, you can't wear it to work. Obviously, you can't. That shouldn't be a style at work. There's a time and a place. Like, don't go to a funeral and you're not cleaving it up, right? Right?
1: Yeah, I get it. Yes, ultimately, yes. But I am still going back to, like, that, I don't know. What's the difference if your cleavage is out at a funeral? You know what I mean? Like, I'm not saying do it or I would do it, but I am saying it's weird when you really think about, like, it's just the body part. Like, I don't know.
2: Now I'm thinking of your funeral.
1: I encourage it. That's the dress code.
2: You letting the funeral director know.
1: Don't be showing up to my funeral in a turtleneck. It's not what I would have wanted, okay?
2: You're in the box, cleaved up, and I'm like, that's what she wanted. Imagine? That's how she wanted to go.
1: That's in my will and testament. Put me in a push-up bra and put me 6 feet under.
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2: CKSY weather. We got some cloud, maybe another shower here this morning, but then it's going to clear up. Should be a decent afternoon. A high today of 22. It's going to feel like 26. Clear skies overnight tonight, and then some sunshine tomorrow, 25. Middle of the week's kind of, yeah, maybe some rain. But the last day of school, we're looking at lots of sunshine. Right now, cloudy and 15 in Chatham, Kent. Buses running, roads are just wet this morning. Justin Bieber now, 94.3 CKSY.

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2: So yesterday was Father's Day. What'd you get for Al? What'd you do with Al yesterday?
3: Oh, lots of stuff.
2: Did you do something for your dad? Alana. Did you forget?
3: I didn't forget. Why you put me on blast? I had a busy weekend. Okay, I went over there Saturday.
2: Yes.
3: And I saw them. Whatever. There was a card involved that was given to him. And what do you want me to do? I'm only one person. I texted him, Happy Father's Day. Love you lots. I'm not sure I'll make it over. This was on Sunday. I'm not sure I'll make it over today. I'm in the middle of cleaning my house right now. It's disgusting. We will do something soon.
2: Okay.
3: And he said, thank you whenever you can, anytime. Love you too. I had to clean the house yesterday and I knew it was going to take
2: all day. That's fine. I wasn't putting you on blast. I just asked. You're the one that put yourself under the bus on that one.
3: I almost warned you, don't ask what I did. But here we are. Anyways. Continue on. Happy Father's Day, all the dads out there.
2: Well, that's the thing, okay? So yesterday was the big day for, obviously, Father's Day, but moms and kids posting it on social media. Put my son on blast. He did not. My daughter did, though. But that's more my daughter thing.
3: That's your daughter thing. Your son seems very, he's a cool dude. He's not posting that.
2: He took me out golfing and he gave me a hug. That's all I need. I didn't need anything else. But in the celebrity world, a lot of people are talking about how Gisele Bündchen and her post to her husband. Are they married? Whoever she's with, the jiu-jitsu instructor.
3: Okay, she got pregnant.
2: Yeah, I guess they are married. So she posted yesterday about Joaquin Valente. They have a baby boy together, and she said, thank you for leading by example and for the values you embody, love, humility, integrity, discipline, kindness, and consistency. You are an incredible role model. We are all so grateful for you, and we love you so much. She also shouted out her own father, then added, Happy Father's Day to all the dads out there.
3: Oh, and a lot of gave people Tom the cold shoulder.
2: Yeah, didn't say anything about Tom in there. And now, I'm like, why would she? That's her ex-husband. Their kids, Tom and Gisele's kids, are 16 and 13 now. They're old enough. I'm sure they said Happy Father's Day to Dad. I don't think it's on Gisele to give a shout out to her ex. That's not her thing.
3: Yeah, especially if there's bad blood. I mean,
2: but people online are saying otherwise, that she basically put Tom on blast about, kind of shut him out. And I'm like, I don't read into that at all.
3: Okay. See, I do think it was a conscious decision.
2: You think so?
3: I think so. Like, you consciously leave out your kid's father. Not that I'm saying it's wrong at all. And she included him.
2: She said Happy Father's Day to all the dads out there. I guess that includes Tom.
3: Okay, there you go. So she covered her bases.
2: Yeah.
3: I'd rather that than some phony little, maybe Father's Day. And meanwhile, they're fighting like dogs behind the back of the scenes. Good for her. But I think she consciously did it. Like, you think she wasn't thinking for a second, should I include Tom in this? Or she knows.
2: Yeah.
3: She probably was like, huh.
2: Yeah. I don't think it's her job to post about her ex-husband.
3: Tom ain't her dad, no.
2: No. And I'm sure, I got a text yesterday from the kid's mother. Happy Father's Day.
3: Okay, there you go.
2: That's nice. And maybe Gisele did the same thing. I don't think you have to do anything more than that.
3: That's a good point. She doesn't need to publicly whatever.
2: Yeah, you're right. Because too many times it's like, there's this big fluffy thing and then they hate each other. I'm like, stop that.
3: Holiday posts. I'm sorry to be a hater for a second, but I see some people post and I'm like, I know you're not like that.
2: We know the story.
3: I stay off social media a lot on holidays because I'm just like, you guys are something.
2: People have a life and then they actually have their social life, which is like,
3: and you
2: nothing.
3: Know very well. You're like, I seen you behind the scenes. Like
2: if Gisele would have did, hey, happy birthday to my jiu-jitsu instructor, who also happens to be my husband and my lover. And oh yeah, Tom, we know that that's not like a amicable situation right now, so why would they do that?
3: Yeah, I kind of respect it. She wished who she wanted to wish to, and that's all you need to do.
2: Yeah. Happy Father's Day to all the dads out there, even Al Wills, too. Happy Father's Day to him, and my dad, too.
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3: It's Alana, and this is what you need to know from cknewstoday.ca. Three major construction projects totaling around $8.5 million are up for discussion at Council tonight. That includes repairs and safety upgrades to the Dufferin Avenue Bridge in Wallaceburg. Council will also consider rehab work on Baseline Road near Dresden and Phase 2 of the Selkirk Street Sewer Separation Project in Chatham. Construction on all those projects could start this summer. Meanwhile, a long-discussed kayak launch in Erie is also up for discussion tonight at Council. Administration is recommending a launch at the end of 3rd Street and abandoning

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1: I have a number of questions.
2: I want some answers and I want them now.
3: Got some text line tea. Came in by text, obviously, over the weekend at 519-354-8684. If you ever have something going on in your life, we'd just love to hear about it.
4: We love hearing and we love helping.
3: That's what we're here for, Alana.
4: Yeah, everyone knows that.
3: This is the text. I was leaving my kid's soccer game last week and a woman approached me, hugged me, called me by name, and made reference to something from the past. I have no idea who they are. I've gone through my memory bank, social media, and cannot for the life of me place her. How do I at least get her name? I run into this all the time. All the time. And I have like, and it'll be like days later, all of a sudden I'll be in the middle of a conversation with somebody else and I'll be like, that was Alana. That's who that was. I knew her back and blah, blah, blah. Like it'll just all of a sudden pop into my brain. But I think I've got a little bit of talent to just fake it until I make it, like can steer conversations until I can place people. But sometimes you're just out in a void where you've got no way to figure it out on who this person is.
4: Yeah, I like to think I have a talent, but I know that I don't. I don't have a good poker face, so yeah. I know they're like, she don't know who I am. So do you have any trick? Like, do you do anything? Or you just come? I'll probably like ask someone around.
3: Like, hey, how are ya? What's going on? How's work? That's a good one. And then maybe they drop in a conversation about work, about like such and such.
4: It's so hard. Go.
3: They could use a name and you're like, okay, that's right. And you can spin it and you can kind of figure it out from there.
4: It's hard asking questions because what if, like, you know.
3: I keep it very generic. That's why you're like, how's work? How's the fam? How's, what are you doing here? Is a good one
4: you.
3: Too. I thought, okay, so in this situation, 519-354-8684, you're in a situation, somebody approaches you, you have no idea who they are, how do you figure it out? If you met them at a soccer game or you were at your kid's soccer game, you could maybe see, like, who are they with? Like, stalk them as they walk across the pitch and you're like, oh, they're with so-and-so. Okay, that's the kid, that's the mother, blah, blah, blah.
4: You got to start piecing together things, you know?
3: Oh, Randy has a good one. Ask your child, they might know. See, the kids know everybody, too. That's a good one, Randy. Yeah, they might know.
4: Yeah, you have to, like, I like asking people around me.
3: Yeah.
4: I'm trying to think. I don't know. I just avoid them.
3: We should email sometime. You know, add me on social media.
4: Okay, let's catch up.
3: Yeah, let's catch up. Hey, add me on social media. Get a hold of me. And then maybe they add you and you can track them. If the worst is when they add you and then you're like, I still don't know who you are. Where'd you come from? What's your background?
4: You got to try to have a person around you who can ask as the wingman or whatever. And be like, introduce yourself.
3: I've told Kate, if I don't introduce her to somebody.
4: That's why? That's what's going on?
3: Then she has to go, what a dummy. I'm sorry. I'm so-and-so. And then I go, oh, I bet I'm an idiot. Then I'm like, trigger. And then I figure it out.
4: Yeah, but you have to try really hard to not make it show on your face that you're like, oh, that's who you are.
3: Fake it till you make it, Alana.
4: It's
3: the name of the game. I was leaving my kid's soccer game last week. A woman approached me, hugged me, called me by name, and made reference to something from the past. I have no idea who they are. I've gone through my memory bank, social media, cannot for the life of me place her. How do I at least, the very least, get her name? What's your trick? 519-354-8684.
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13: CKSY weather. Woke up to some rain this morning. We might see another shower before noon, but then clearing up. The afternoon should be clear with a high of 22. It's going to feel like 26. Clear overnight tonight, and then tomorrow, sunshine and 25. Right now, still cloudy. It's 15 in Chatham-Kent with Dracula from Tame Impala and Jenny on CKSY.

0: You never know what will come out of their mouths, and neither do they.
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0: 94.3 CKSY. We have a text line T situation here today. Basically, somebody's leaving their kid's soccer game last week, and a woman approaches them, hugs them, calls them by name, made reference to something from the past, and they have no idea who they are. Gone through the memory bank, gone through social media, cannot for the life of her figure out who that was. No
1: worst,
0: idea.
1: Worst feeling, yeah.
0: Yeah, exactly. I think we've all had that. You're like, who the heck are you? And how can I pinpoint you? I had the idea of asking for your email. Here's a text that has a good idea. Ask them to put their number in your phone. Oh, hey, we should catch up. Put your number in my phone. You're probably going to put your first name, Alana, and then 519, blah, blah, blah, blah, blah. And then I'm at least one step closer to knowing who the heck you are.
1: Uh-huh.
0: You like that idea?
1: I like that. I like it. Yeah.
0: Mark says, be blunt and just say, who the heck are you?
1: Okay, that's what, yeah. Another texter says, I tell everyone up front and joke how horrible I am with names, so I have an excuse. You know, if you make a little joke about yourself, that's always clear. Like, silly me, can't
0: I'm
1: remember
0: a
1: nothing.
0: Dummy. What do you do? What's your advice to this person who cannot figure out who this person is? 519-354-8684.

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3: Text line T. We appreciate the text into the studio at 519-354-8684. We got this text from a listener last week, and they're a little confused and trying to figure out how to get this situation solved. I was leaving my kid's soccer game last week, and a woman approached me, hugged me, called me by name, and made reference to something from the past. I have no idea who they are. I've gone through my memory bank, my social media, and cannot for the life of me place her. How do I at least get her name? How do I at least... Probably going to run into her at soccer again this week. That's where I think you look. Okay, what team is she on? Whose kid is she with? Ask your kid. Ask somebody around you. That's my easy out. You do some recognizance.
4: Okay, I said I just kind of avoid it as best I can.
3: Stay away from it. There's so many texts saying, just ask. That's awkward to me.
4: No one does that. Like, I feel like you never really hear that. Like, I'm sure there's been lots of people who don't remember my name, but like, have you ever been in a situation where someone's just straight up like, what was the name again?
3: Yeah, I don't.
4: Someone,
3: I find it awkward.
4: Yeah. Someone texted and I ask, what's your name again? And when they say the first name, I say, no, I know that. What's the last name again?
3: Oh, that's
4: smooth. Not me, but people.
3: I've used this one in the past, but it only works in certain situations. Like, how do I spell your name again? Or what's your email? Because I'm writing it down, or I'm... Sometimes your email would be like Chris McLeod at blah, blah, blah. And I'm like, oh, that's right. That's who that is.
4: Yeah.
3: That's my inside thing. I don't like, if somebody goes out of the way to say hi to me, I feel bad that if I don't know who you are, I feel like that's...
4: It does suck because you want that genuine connection. But first of all, you don't really know that genuine connection because you don't know who they are. But then you are always out of the conversation because I'm mentally trying to be like, who is this person?
3: Yeah.
4: And try to place them. You could always do like the nickname route. You never really find out their name. You're like, hey, buddy.
3: Hey, pal.
4: Hey, buddy.
3: Look
4: old
3: at
4: pal.
3: You. You're
4: What's
3: back
4: going
3: again?
4: On?
3: Yeah. I just find it very awkward. I've had this happen a number of times where you're just like, oh, man, I recognize your face. Or
4: some people come at you strong. You're like, are we related? Like, you know a lot about me and you're really into this conversation. Why can't I remember? Like, what the heck?
3: I think what you need to do, I think the best way here, because it sounds like you saw them at the soccer game, so there might be another chance you're going to see them again. You recruit others. Maybe your bestie from the team, and you're like, hey, when they come up, do you know who that is?
4: Yeah, you need recon.
3: Yeah.
4: Recon work.
3: That's exactly what it is. It becomes a team effort. Okay? You run into any situations ever, let us know with a text at 519-354-8684. We'll throw it out to the people and they'll get you some help.
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4: It's Alana, and this is what you need to know from cknewstoday.ca. Council will decide on three infrastructure projects worth about $8.5 million tonight. One proposal would see the Dufferin Avenue Bridge deck in Wallaceburg updated. Baseline Road near Dresden could also undergo rehabilitation, expected to expand its lifespan by up to 20 years. Council will also consider spending over $2 million on the second phase of the Selkirk Street Sewer Separation Project in Chatham. All three projects would start this summer. Council will also consider plans to build a kayak launch in Erie O. The municipality is recommending moving ahead with a launch at 3rd Street in the village while shelving a second proposal at Strass Lane. Residents had raised concerns about parking, but the plan includes some new parking spaces. No price tag has been set yet, though. The project still has to go out for tender. And it's going to be a cooler than normal start to the summer in southwestern Ontario. Summer officially started yesterday at 4:24 in the morning. Since the middle of June, it's been on the cooler side, and that trend will continue until Canada Day. The Jays game against the Cubs in Chicago was rained out. Tigers beat the White Sox 5-4. Chatham Kent Barnstormers lost 13-3 in Hamilton. And at the World Cup, Egypt beat New Zealand. Uruguay and Cape Verde played to a 2-2 draw. Belgium and Iran played to a scoreless draw. Spain shut out Saudi Arabia, and Japan beat Tunisia. Some periods of rain this morning, clearing up for us this afternoon, high of 22. Tonight, it'll be clear, low of 12, and then some sunshine tomorrow with a high of 25. 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
1: Let me ask you one more question.
0: Time for the big brains to go to work. It's the water cooler question of the day.
2: And it's brought to you by Paisanos. 7 out of 10 adults say they wish they could change this about themselves. Wish they could change this about themselves. What do you think that is? 519-354-8684. Get you a pizza from Paisanos if you get it right. Voted Chatham Kent's best pizza and wings. They're at Grand Ave West in the 7-Eleven Plaza. 7 in 10 adults say they wish they could change this about themselves.
3: Change what about themselves? What do you think the answer is?
4: Their attitude.
3: Attitude. No, that's not it. Keep trying. 519-354-8684. That's completely changeable, right?
2: Attitude?
3: Change your attitude. What do you think the answer is?
5: Their appearance?
3: Their appearance is not it. No. What do you think the answer is?
5: Their nose?
3: Their nose is not it. No. 519-354-8684. What's your guess?
5: Their height.
3: Their height. There you go. We didn't have to wait all day today. We got it right off the bat. Who is this?
5: Caitlin,
3: what are you doing?
5: I am at home.
3: is there plans? Like, what's next for you?
5: Nothing today.
3: Oh, Caitlin, how did you negotiate that?
5: I don't even know.
3: Oh, you gotta teach us your ways.
5: I know.
3: Very jealous. Caitlin, you've got yourself a pizza from Paisanos. 70%, Alana?
2: Say they wish they were taller.
3: Wish they were tall. Do you wish you were taller, Caitlin?
5: No, not at all.
3: How tall are you?
5: About 5'7".
2: Oh, that's nice.
3: That's tall for a woman, right?
5: Yeah.
2: Model-esque.
3: Are you?
2: How tall am I?
3: How tall are you, and do you wish you were taller?
2: 5'4", no.
3: No?
2: Nah.
3: I didn't wish I don't wish I was taller, but then recently, I don't even know where I was, but they got my height, and I'm like a half an inch shorter than I was at my peak. Am I already getting shorter?
2: As you get older, you shrink, right?
3: Yeah, thanks, Caitlin.
2: She said, oh.
3: She's like, oh. It's happening, though. Like, am I shrinking?
2: It is weird, because you don't really see a lot of very tall senior citizens.
3: How awkward would that be?
2: Like, yeah, the guy's 90 and he's like 6 foot. You never see that.
3: No, you don't. Maybe that's what's happening. Well, Caitlin, I'll be looking up to you soon enough, okay? Caitlin, we're getting you a pizza from Paisanos. Hold on 1 second. A winner on today's water cooler question of the day.
2: 7 out of 10 adults say they wish they were taller.
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3: CKSY weather. We had some rain this morning. It's starting to dry up. We might see another shower squeeze in there before it's all said and done, but it will clear up this afternoon. Doesn't look like a too bad of a day. 22 is going to feel like 26. And clear skies. Good news for the fireworks tonight in Windsor, Detroit. They'll start at about 10 o'clock. Should be a clear night. Temperatures down to 12 a little bit later on. And tomorrow, 25 with sunshine. Right now, 15 and cloudy with Bruno Mars. 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
1: I feel like I'm slowly coming around to the World Cup. Remember last week, I guess a week and a half ago when it started, we were like, hey, I don't know if I'm really into it. It's not really my thing. I was in Toronto on Friday night, and we got off at the exhibition stop on the GO train, and you were right there where the Toronto Stadium is, BMO Stadium, and it's all decked out in the World Cup. I was just like, wow, that's kind of crazy. That's where one of, or some of these games are happening in the biggest sporting event in the world.
2: Yeah, I don't think I appreciate it enough. I have no clue, like, what is going on, really.
1: They're playing soccer. That's really all you need to know.
2: Okay.
1: Yeah.
2: But this is, okay, yeah.
1: What do you mean? Like, they're playing soccer and they'll have a champion. That'll be the World Cup winner. That's
2: the gist of it. It's also some football, right? Some people call it.
1: And the rest of the world calls it football. North America, we call it soccer.
2: I know, but I don't know anything about the... I didn't know there's groups and there's standings and
1: there's... Yeah, so there's so many different groups. That's like... And then they play within that group and then they move on. So Canada has a good chance of coming out of their group and playing in the next round.
2: Wild to me how long this thing goes on for.
1: Well, it's a World Cup. Like, these teams come from all over the world and fans are all over the place. Brazil must have been playing. I don't even know what the schedule is, but there's Brazil fans everywhere. They weren't playing at the stadium when we were there. But there are Brazil fans everywhere going to Liberty Village, going to the bars. Everyone had the game on. I was like, that's pretty cool.
2: You know what I really like about this time of year when it's World Cup? And I think humans are so cute. I love seeing everyone with their country's flags on their car.
1: Like, oh, yeah.
2: Look at you, so cute. You're representing. Like, yeah. You went and bought flags. You're so excited.
1: Like, I think there was a game, and I'm not, and again, I'm not totally up on it, but I believe Ghana played a game in Toronto last week, and the fans were crawling all over the place. So I guess, yeah, it does bring quite a bit of people in. There's a conversation about the World Cup going online because Houston is one of the host cities. And they were doing on the BBC, which is the British Broadcast Corporation. So they were doing a sit-down panel. And in the background, they had the skyline. You know how they do that? Of Houston.
2: Mm-hmm.
1: And within the skyline, they had mountains, like a mountainous region off in the distance, to which... people right away were like, there are no mountains in Houston. They've added those mountains to the background. So people were online saying, what rolling foothills of Houston are you looking at? You've obviously added it to add to the skyline because it's notoriously flat in Houston. There's no mountains there. So they've added those to make it a better backdrop.
2: Oh.
1: And they're getting some hate online
2: right now. That's weird.
1: Somebody posted the Houston mountains are actually gorgeous this time of the year. They should do this. Just build some mountains. Good for tourism. I wonder if the weather is cooler in Houston mountains. How good is the skiing in Houston? Somebody posted, I tore my ACL skiing on that mountain back in the summer of 2020. So yeah, they're getting ripped pretty good. No mountains. There's no mountains back there.
2: It was an odd move.
1: Yeah.
2: People would obviously realize.
1: The skyline is very ho-hum. Like, you know, major city skyline, but
2: yeah.
1: The mountains make it look like, whoa, where are we at? Yeah, there's no mountains. No mountains. It'd be like adding a skyline of Chatham Kent.
2: Yeah, a hill.
1: And you've got like the windmill, you've got a couple of silos, and then a mountain. You'd be like,
2: something ain't right there.
1: There are no mountains out there. What are you doing? World Cup continues. Canada will play Switzerland on Wednesday. So that'll be a big game. We'll keep an eye on this week. News is on the way. Atlanta's got that next. And then we're talking about a new trend after 8:30.
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7: It's Alana, and this is what you need to know from cknewstoday.ca. Three major construction projects totaling around $8.5 million are up for discussion at Council tonight. That includes repairs and safety upgrades to the Dufferin Avenue Bridge in Wallaceburg. Council will also consider rehab work on Baseline Road near Dresden and Phase 2 of the Selkirk Street Sewer Separation Project in Chatham. Construction on all those projects could start this summer. Meanwhile, a long-discussed kayak launch in Erie O is also up for discussion tonight at Council. Administration is recommending a launch at the end of 3rd Street and abandoning plans for a second site on Stass Line. Officials say parking issues at 3rd Street will be addressed with some new spaces. And Environment Canada is calling for a cooler start to summer for all of southwestern Ontario. The average daytime high for this area this time of year is around 26 degrees, but we can expect daytime highs in the low 20s to continue until just before Canada Day. Summer officially started yesterday at 4:24 in the morning. Jays game against the Cubs in Chicago was rained out. Tigers beat the White Sox 5-4. Chatham Kent Barnstormers lost 13-3 in Hamilton. And at the World Cup, Egypt beat New Zealand. Uruguay and Cape Verde played to a 2-2 draw. Belgium and Iran played to a scoreless draw. Spain shut out Saudi Arabia. And Japan beat Tunisia. We'll see some periods of rain this morning, which should clear up for us this afternoon. High of 22 today. Tonight, it'll be clear skies, low going down to 12, and then some sunshine tomorrow with a high of 25. For more on these and other stories, head to cknewstoday.ca.
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0: Chatham Kent's number one way to wake up. 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
1: Well, we're, I guess, into wedding season now, so there's a new trend we're going to be seeing when it comes to specifically wedding photography. The brides and grooms are really gravitating towards what's called paparazzi-style photos. So more and more couples are skipping traditional posed photo sessions. So that was the thing. You got to meet, you got to take the photos, you got the whole photo shoot, right?
2: Yeah.
1: So now instead they're asking photographers to do like photos that kind of look like they came in a magazine, paparazzi style, red carpet, like the realness of the moment, which we did see a lot of that too, kind of sprinkled in, but they're stepping away from those big photo shoots where you got to gather everyone in and saying, we want it like paparazzi style, like just get there, snap some photos,
2: oh, really?
1: Make it look more authentic. So they're saying they want photos that will reflect how they felt in the moment, feel like it's like real photos. They're saying too, it's really good for people. Like one bride here says she's kind of camera shy, so she wasn't into the whole idea of like the big photo shoot, and she didn't like how they turned out because she's camera shy and uncomfortable with photos. So just kind of doing that real, more authentic paparazzi style thing where you're not sitting having to pose was a lot less pressure too. So those in-between moments they're capturing and making it look like paparazzi.

0: I like that.
1: No, I don't.
0: No?
1: No.
0: You like the posed?
2: I need to be posed.
0: Do you?
2: I look like Quasimodo if you catch me off guard.
0: That is the risk, I guess. Because you could flip through and you're like, I don't look good in any of those.
2: No. Because you know me. You're taking photos in here and you're like, pose. I've got one. And I just stand still and I stare at the camera. I'm like, did you get it?
0: There's been times we take, say, 5 photos together. If we go through it like a flip book, you don't move.
2: No, and guys don't.
0: I'm in now like 20 different angles within a span of a second. You know what I'm a fan of? And you
2: What's
0: know this.
2: That?
0: Take a photo of me that looks like I don't know what's happening.
2: Yeah, but you know it does. I can't, because if you get me from like one odd angle, which is like 98% of my angles, I'm like, ugh, why? Why did anybody let me leave the house looking like that? But if you can pose, and so Kate's a photographer, she's posed me before.
0: Ugh, what a great person.
2: And she'll be like there, and she's got the angle that I'm like, oh, hey, look at it. I look like a normal human. But if you get me like, if I was like paparazzi style and I'm in the crowd, I'd be like, oh, gross, no.
0: See, I know how to, like, I can clock a camera and I can feel it happening.
2: Oh, you feel
0: it. So I would know. I got to say, I give shout out to brides and grooms and the wedding parties, because I think I frankly dodged a bullet not getting married, because I would be insufferable. Like, can you imagine me?
2: Is that what you think? Is that
0: That's why I did not get married, okay. Chris, because I'm like, I don't want to deal with a lot of things with weddings, but me having to deal with wedding photos, like, I would just, it would make my mind spin. Like, I'd be like, forget the whole thing because I don't want to deal with it. The paparazzi, you know what I do?
2: Tell me. I'm
0: just going to tell you guys what goes through my mind. Sometimes when I'm pumping gas, I will feel like I'm like a celebrity who's pumping gas and a paparazzi will take a photo of me. That's what goes through my mind when I pump gas.
2: Oh, jeez.
0: And, you know, it helps me pumping gas easier.
2: Makes it easier.
0: Because I'm like, oh, this is so Us Weekly right now.
2: Such a nut.
0: So I like this trend. But yeah, I see the pros and cons.
2: How far does it go in the paparazzi photos? Is it like, is the photographer like, caught him using the urinal? Like,
0: that'd be kind of like a little scandaloso.
2: Yeah.
0: Getting a little handsy.
2: Yeah.
0: You gotta be careful with those paparazzi. That's the downside I get, because it's nice when everyone's posed, everyone's smiling. Look at this happy family. We're so in love. Beautiful, beautiful. You get paparazzi, people don't know what pictures are being taken. You might catch some things.
2: I guess the note we need to tell you is, if you've got a wedding this year, just be ready at all times. Cover all your angles.
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2: CKSY weather, cloud and showers this morning. A slim chance we might see another shower, but otherwise clearing skies this afternoon. High 22 is going to feel like 26. Clear overnight tonight and then some sunshine tomorrow. A high of 25. Right now, and it's been this way all morning, we're sitting at about 15 with cloudy skies. This is somber. It's Homewrecker, 94.3 CKSY.

0: funny, relatable, and good-looking, if you're into that. 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
1: I will admit, when I was sitting at my desk this morning at home and I could hear the raindrops in the window, I was like, oh no, that's not a good sign for the Ford fireworks, which are tonight. On the waterfront between Windsor and Detroit, it's a beginning of the summer, last week of school tradition, isn't it?
2: It is. I mean, what more do you need than fireworks?
1: There they are.
2: There we are.
1: Fireworks are back tonight. So it's always the last Monday of the school week. That's kind of where it always falls. So it's like, yeah, you get to stay up late. You get to go down to Windsor. It'll be nuts. Things don't start until 10 o'clock tonight. But then you stay up late because it's the last week. Whatever.
2: You don't care. And yeah, so obviously me growing up in Windsor, I mean, fireworks is the excitement of the year. Like, same thing. I was still in school to the point where I had to think back. I'm like, was school still going on?
1: Yeah.
2: When fireworks are going on? Because, yeah, you're so out of the school mindset. All you care about is fireworks. It's great.
1: Growing up in Windsor, was it one of those things where it's like, we're going to fireworks tonight. I hope Tyler's there. I hope Ryan's there. Like, would the girls go and then the boys would go and like
2: that was all I lived for the week living up to it. Like, yeah. I'd meet my friends. There was a neighborhood called the Villages, and we'd meet up and we'd figure out how we were gonna get there. And you plan your outfit. I told before though, my parents did not like me. I think one time they said
1: they didn't
2: not
1: like
2: going.
1: You or like you going
2: both. No, they didn't like me going downtown.
1: Oh, yeah,
2: you know,
1: yeah, yeah.
2: You're
1: makes
2: spending
1: sense.
2: Your 12-year-old just downtown with friends. So one time they're like, no, you can't go.
1: Oh.
2: And I was devastated. I'm like, this is the fireworks. Like, I got my outfit picked out. Like, what do you mean? Yeah, like, fireworks is everything.
1: Why did you need an outfit? It's dark.
2: When you're flirting with Tyler and Billy Bob or whatever, you gotta look good, Chris. You need to... It was always like I just picture like the denim mini skirt on a tank top, and I was ready. Like,
1: oh, classic early 2000s look.
2: Fireworks. Eh? I haven't been downtown. So then you get old and you don't go downtown anymore. You go to like Palette, like Central Windsor kind of area.
1: Yep.
2: That's where you go after a certain point in age. I haven't been downtown for the fireworks in ages. But I don't know. Part of me is like, I might go tonight. I want to feel something. Maybe I'll see Tyler. I'll wear my denim mini skirt.
1: Throw it on. Good luck.
2: I want to be part of the people. So
1: oh, there's a good one. That was Tyler, actually. Very excited.
2: He's ready.
1: 10:06 tonight, the Ford fireworks. Oh, relax, Tyler.
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1: CKSY weather, we've got some cloud and maybe a shower before noon, but talking about the fireworks, things will clear up this afternoon. A high today of 22 is going to feel like 26. Overnight tonight, when you're out at those fireworks, temperatures drop down to about 12 degrees, and then some sunshine Tuesday up to 25. Right now, little breaks of sun at 16.
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Good morning. It's Chris and Alana back to work here today. What an exciting week. Summer is officially here. We got summer break just around the corner. Summer vacations are coming. Better weather. Feeling it. Alex Warren now is on CKSY.

0: funny, relatable, and good-looking, if you're into that. 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
1: On Friday, the Canada Strong Pass was launched for the year. It was out last year for the very first time, and it's back again this year. And I talked to a couple people who were like, I didn't even know anything about this. Now, it's not a physical card. Even though it's called the Canada Strong Pass, it's not like you go and you get a card or anything. 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If you got children under 17 rather, that are traveling, there's some big discounts. And those between 18 and 24, there's some discounts. So you want to get somewhere, okay? 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Something to think about. Bunch of museums have discounts. The national parks, the Parks Canada Parks, has discounts available too. And then you just go online. Just Google Canada Strong Pass. And there's a bunch of different things going on. So just if you're looking to save a buck or two, there's a couple options for you.
2: How fun. You can have a little adventure.
1: Well, it's some of these things I'm like, oh, you know what? I've never thought about going there.
2: I know. But yeah. Like, you're like, triggers all this a thought. Stuff, and I feel like I never do it, but this perfect opportunity.
1: Yeah. So it was out last year. They've brought it back again this year, the Canada Strong Pass. I recommend just Googling it, and you'll get all the information you need. We had talked a couple weeks back about the seasonal pass for the provincial parks, the Ontario parks. So that's an option. I have a real estate listing in Rondeau right now.
2: Okay.
1: That's not me selling it here on the radio. But I was out to Rondeau on the weekend. Mm-hmm. And just the people out there, there's bustling. They're feeling like it's like a different world.
2: Okay. That's what I was going to say. Exactly. A different world, right?
1: Like, yeah.
2: An escape.
1: It's 25 minutes down the road from like my door to Rondeau. I'm like, oh, this is so cool. It's like so relaxing out here. So we'll bring that back again. If you're looking to go to Rondeau, a seasonal pass, again, just Google Ontario Park seasonal pass. You can get a year-long pass, but we're halfway through the year, so you might be better just buying a seasonal. And then you just get in-and-out privileges. No camping, but you can go in, you can use the park, you can use the trails, you can park like on the beach and go to the beach. So a couple of different things to do. We're getting into that final week of summer. If there's something you want to do, there's a couple of benefits.
2: Yeah, every time I hear this, I'm like, I got to look into this. Lord knows I need an escape.
1: Need to get, and then one of these escapes where you go to like Rondeau, which is 20 minutes down.
2: I love a day trip though. Like, day trips are the best.
1: And we should mention too, those passes are available at the library too. So if you want to just sign it out through the library, you can do that as well. 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
1: 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Today's question is, would you consider yourself more of a ... a meal person or a snack person? Are you more of a meal or a snack person? Or I'll give the option of being split right down the middle.
2: Snack, no question asked. I don't even have to think about it.
1: I love a good snack.
2: I'm such a snacker. I'm like a grazer, you know?
1: Well, this is exactly, you're not alone. 79% of us are snackers, more so than meals. They say when it comes to snacking, 53% said they have no shame in eating an entire bag of chips in one sitting. I won't say have no shame. I'm full of shame.
2: I got a little shame in there, yeah. but it's enjoyable.
1: Exactly. 39% of us have gone entire days without a real meal, just eating snacks. That's what Kate and I do on vacations. We just do like appies and like...
2: Because I want to taste a little bit of everything.
1: Exactly. 18% of us have lied about what we're snacking on so we don't get judged. And on average, people have four snack times a day. Four periods of snacks. Mm-hmm. Sometimes a snack is like... Let's be honest. It's like, hey, you want to make a meal? Nah, we'll just have a couple snacks. Well, then that's more than a meal, and you've eaten way too much.
2: Mindset's you get a little snack plate sometimes for your meal.
1: Exactly.
2: Yeah, snack is a very vague term.
1: Yeah.
2: But they're good.
1: They're so good. I love a good snack. We get like the charcuterie board, but it then becomes like a charcuterie
2: Is that a snack?
1: Plank. It's just everywhere, and there's food everywhere. So it's not like we're eating less. We're just...
2: It's calling it
1: what we want to call it. Would you consider yourself more of a meal person or a snack person? Or are you split right down the middle? Your exit poll ready for a vote at 94.3CKSY.com.
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6: CKSY weather started off with some showers this morning. We'll see a few clouds and then maybe one more before we clear up for the rest of the day. High today, 22, is going to feel like 26. Tonight should be absolutely fine with clear skies for the fireworks over Windsor, Detroit, if you're headed down that way. And then we get sunshine tomorrow, high at 25. Midweek, we could see some showers mixed in with some thunderstorms. Benson Boone now on CKSY. Sorry,

0: funny, relatable, and good-looking, if you're into that. 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
1: Have yourself a day today. Things are going to clear up as the day goes on. We had that rain to start the morning off. We needed the rain. I'm telling you, I've got a patch of my backyard. This isn't exciting. This is how old man gets excited nowadays. I have a patch in my yard that's not, it's just dirt. I put some grass seed down about 2 weeks ago, nothing. Mm-hmm. Until yesterday. A couple little sprouts of grass.
2: Wow. That must
1: that's all I got. I want to do a comb over on my grass. If I could just take that little swoop and just swoop it over the other parts that aren't growing. But I don't know if I can do that. So
2: No, very exciting.
1: But this rain will help. This rain will help. This is the long roundabout part of the story. This rain will help, though, my little grass sprouts.
2: Your little girl, sprout babies.
1: Yes, my little sprout babies.
2: Congratulations.
1: Yeah, thank you. Thank you. I sprouted them myself.
2: Oh, wow.
1: They're happening. Enjoy the day. So tonight is the fireworks down in Windsor, Detroit. You going to go to those?
2: You know what? I might. We'll see. It's late, man. Like 10:06, they start that late. But I, you know, I like events where I feel like I'm part of the people.
1: You love that, yeah.
2: So I'm like, I feel like being part of the people, but it's a commitment.
1: It's late.
2: It's late, and I'm not going to be one of those people who watch it on TV.
1: I was just going to say, you could be my mom, because she's like, are you going to watch the fireworks tomorrow? I'm like, no, I'm not watching the fireworks on TV.
2: It's such an interesting thing.
1: Is it WDIV?
2: Helicopter. Still commentary. Like, what the heck?
1: Ooh.
2: To each their own, I guess.
1: But 10:06 tonight, the Windsor Detroit fireworks. That's such a sign that summer is here. It's so like, fun. Let the kids stay up. It's the final Monday of the school year. Have a blast, because it should be decent weather-wise. Didn't start out like that. We'll keep an eye on things, and we're back again tomorrow morning with CK Mornings.
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Good morning. It's Amberly. Hopefully you had a great Father's Day weekend. Your Monday's going well. We've got music from Olivia Dean. Some Loud Luxury on the way, too, after Coldplay. It's Viva La Vida on 94.3 CKSY.

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0: 94.3 CKSY, good morning. It's Amberly. So Rod Stewart almost fainted on Friday night on stage in Utah. He had to use an oxygen tank. So he was struggling to get through this song, and he was seen using the piano, some stage barriers, a pole. He was leaning on a bunch of stuff for support. And at one point, a couple crew members wheeled out an oxygen tank and gave him a breathing treatment. So then he told the crowd, the show must go on. He said, I nearly fainted there. Would you mind if I sit down for this one? So he sat down for the next song. But he recently came under fire for canceling a show less than an hour before the start time because of what they said was an acute upper respiratory infection that resulted in laryngitis. But then the next day, he decided to take a private jet to attend a World Cup game. So people were judging him for that, but it looks like he is having his moments of struggle after all.
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0: CKSY weather, a slight chance of showers before clearing up this afternoon, a high of 22. Clear tonight with a low of 12. Sunny tomorrow and a high of 25 degrees.
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0: 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Good morning. It's Amberly. So the BBC hosted a World Cup studio show last week and shortly after a match at Houston Stadium. And the show had this AI-generated image of the Houston skyline in the background, which was mostly accurate, but there was one big thing that it didn't match up. The left side had these rolling foothills and mountains, which don't exist in Houston. So not surprisingly, it didn't take long for the locals to notice. And immediately it went viral with a bunch of funny comments like, the Houston mountains are actually gorgeous this time of year. Some sarcasm there, obviously. Someone said, they should do this. Just build some mountains. Good for tourism. If only it were that easy, eh? How good is the skiing in Houston? Someone asked. And then someone else said, I'm pretty sure that's the dump. Yeah, those Houston mountains don't exist. The BBC has yet to comment.
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0: CKSY weather, a mix of sun and cloud today. A slight chance of showers and a high of 22. Clear tonight with a low of 12. Sunny tomorrow and a high of 25 degrees.
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0: 94.3 CKSY, good morning. It's Amberly. We've all heard that pets are great stress relievers, but new research suggests the story may be a little more complicated. So they tracked nearly 200 dog and cat owners, collecting almost 8,000 real-time reports about their moods, stress levels, and interactions with their pets. The good news is spending time with dogs or cats does make people feel happier in the moment. But both types of pets provided similar emotional boosts. But when it came to stress, situations, researchers found something surprising. Neither dogs nor cats appeared to reduce the emotional impact of stress. But during upsetting moments, playing with a cat was actually linked to stronger negative emotions. So overall, pets are still great for your mental health. They just might not be the stress-fighting superheroes that we thought. Cats are not helping, apparently, with those upsetting moments.
1: 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But is this really possible? And then, how are you doing on the goals you set for yourself this year? Well, since we're around the halfway point of the year, it might be time for a mid-year reset. 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
0: CKSY weather, a mix of sun and cloud today. A slight chance of showers and a high of 22. Clear tonight with a low of 12. Sunny tomorrow and a high of 25 degrees.
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We have a new pet of the week, actually, too. Sarah and Sassy are their Chihuahua Terrier mix, a bonded pair up for adoption through CK Animal Rescue. 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

0: 94.3 CKSY, Chatham Kent's best music. Summer officially arrived yesterday at 4:24 a.m. So today is the first official full day of summer. The first day of summer brings the most daylight of the year. It's also known as the longest day of the year. Daylight hours will gradually begin to decrease after these next few days until the winter solstice in December. We don't want to think about that just yet, though, right? It's the first official full day of summer. Let's not worry about December. No way. Coming up at noon, an update with cknewstoday.ca with all your top news stories, your sports schedule, and your forecast for this week.
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1: With an update from cknewstoday.ca, I'm Tamara Thornton. Chatham Kent police took an alleged impaired driver off the streets after they nearly hit several people. The incident happened Saturday afternoon in Merlin. Police say the driver was seen swerving in and out of traffic and that he nearly hit another vehicle and several motorcyclists. The driver was arrested and brought back to police headquarters, where they reportedly refused to give a breath sample. He's since been charged with impaired driving and failing or refusing to comply with the breath demand. And talks between Unifor and Ford Canada are underway in Toronto. Contracts with Ford, Stellantis, and General Motors expire in September. The latest round of talks comes amid uncertainty over the renewal of CUSMA and punishing tariffs on the auto sector. Once Unifor has a collective agreement with Ford, it'll use that deal as a template for talks with General Motors and Stellantis. Are you anxious about the start of collective bargaining in the auto industry? Let us know on our daily poll at cknewstoday.ca. In sports, the FIFA World Cup continues this afternoon with four matches on the schedule. Canada is back on the field Wednesday when they'll take on Switzerland. The Toronto Blue Jays host Houston in the MLB. The Detroit Tigers welcome the Yankees. And in the WNBA, the Toronto Tempo play the Atlanta Dream. The forecast, a mix of sun and cloud today. There's a chance of rain and a high of 22. Clear skies overnight with a low of 12. Sunny tomorrow with a high of 25. A mix of sun and cloud Wednesday with a slight chance of showers and a high of 27. For more on these and other stories, go to cknewstoday.ca.
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Jen and Kent's best music. It's Amberly. A food delivery robot got caught in the middle of a SWAT situation recently. I'll tell you what went down there coming up on CKSY.

0: 94.3 CKSY, good afternoon. It's Amberly. If you order a lot of food delivery, you may have had a driver give an excuse for not completing the delivery. Maybe they were confused by the GPS or scared off by your dog, or they couldn't find parking, whatever it is. So this could be why they are starting to be replaced by robots. Maybe not. There's a DoorDash food delivery robot called Dot the Robot, and it had a delivery in Arizona last week, right where a SWAT situation was unfolding. It just rolled right in there and ignored all the police officers telling it to leave. So this robot was clearly on a mission and didn't want to be delayed. So they actually had to call DoorDash, and a technician had to come out, collect this robot, and haul it away in a truck. No word on what food the robot was carrying inside or what was happening with the SWAT operation, other than it was something weapons related. It's unclear if the suspects were the DoorDash customers, but a police spokesperson did say no one on their team ordered a pizza.
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0: CKSY weather, a mix of sun and cloud today. A slight chance of showers and a high of 22. Clear tonight with a low of 12. Sunny tomorrow and a high of 25 degrees.
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0: 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Good afternoon. It's Amberly. It is officially summer. 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
7: CKSY weather, a mix of sun and cloud today. A slight chance of showers and a high of 22. Clear tonight with a low of 12. Sunny tomorrow and a high of 25 degrees.
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1: 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And we want to know what you consider the food of the summer.
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0: 94.3 CKSY, good afternoon. It's Amberly. Hopefully you had a great Father's Day yesterday. We just had kind of a snacky, appy kind of meal at our house. So we did like a charcuterie board, and I made these little mac and cheese mini muffins, and we had nacho dips and fruit trays and stuff like that. Do you consider yourself a snacker, or are you more of a meal person? This survey of 5,000 people found only 21% think they are a meal person, which means the majority of us are snackers. 39% of us have gone entire days without a real meal, just kind of snacking the day away. On average, we snack 4 times per day. And if you have a secret snack stash inside your house, you're not alone. 60% of us have that. Snacking is a big hit with the kids, I've come to realize too, right? Put anything in one of those snackle boxes and let the kids eat outside, and it's usually a hit for sure. Do you consider yourself more of a snack or a meal person? You can vote for this morning's exit poll question at 94.3CKSY.com.
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0: 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CKSY weather, a mix of sun and cloud today. A slight chance of showers and a high of 22. Clear tonight with a low of 12. Sunny tomorrow and a high of 25 degrees.
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0: 94.3 CKSY, Chatham Kent's best music. It's Amberly. It is hard to believe that the school year is coming to an end already this week. It is wild. So we are switching things up for our Class of the Week contest for the summer months while school is out, and we're switching it up to Office of the Week. So if you are listening to us at work right now, let us know. We want to say thank you and hook you and your coworkers up with a pizza lunch from OG Pizza. 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Thanks for listening over there, guys. We're going to bring you some pizza tomorrow. 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
0: CKSY weather, a mix of sun and cloud today. A slight chance of showers and a high of 22. Clear tonight with a low of 12. Sunny tomorrow and a high of 25 degrees.
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1: Is it a relapse if it's just a drink? 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

0: 94.3 CKSY, it's Amberly. The Ford International Fireworks Show is tonight on the Windsor-Detroit waterfront. It's the 68th year of the show. A lot of people make it a tradition to go and watch the fireworks. It's expected to last 24 minutes, and it gets underway at 10:06 tonight, so wrapping up around 10:30. So downtown Windsor is going to be very busy. Some traffic restrictions start at 6 o'clock tonight. Parking is expected to be limited, obviously. So to help you get down to the show, Transit Windsor is offering free city bus service from 6 until midnight tonight. There's also a complimentary shuttle running continuously between Devonshire Mall and downtown, too. Hopefully you don't need to use this, but Windsor police are reminding families to take a photo of their children before heading out tonight, and you want to make sure it shows the clothing that they're wearing. So that picture can help officers quickly identify a missing child if somehow you become separated. So hopefully you don't need to use it, but it's always good to have. You're also encouraged to make sure your kids have ID, if appropriate, that they know their parent or guardian's phone number, and agree on a designated meeting spot in advance as well. Hopefully you don't need to use it, but better to be safe than sorry. So if you're heading down to the fireworks in Windsor tonight, have fun, be safe, enjoy the show. It's expected to start at 10:06 tonight.
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10: CKS Wine Weather, a mix of sun and cloud today. A slight chance of showers and a high of 22. Clear tonight with a low of 12. Sunny tomorrow and a high of 25 degrees.
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1: 94.3 CKSY, Chatham Kent's best music. It's Amberly. Enjoy the rest of your afternoon. Jay Poole's got you covered after 3. More of Chatham Kent's best music. We'll hear from Ed Sheeran and Dua Lipa, and we will chat again tomorrow.
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2: So next time you're struggling to fall asleep, try grabbing an ice pack from your freezer. 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And according to neuroscientist Dr. Anne-Sophie Fleury, exposing your vagus nerve to cooler temperatures is an effective way to ignite your relaxation response. It activates the release of neurotransmitters that help slow your breathing and your heart rate. That tells your body to prepare for sleep. And by the way, this calming trick doesn't have to be just for bedtime, because icing the vagus nerve is a great way to feel calmer any time of day. I'm John Tesh with today's Intelligence for Your Life Minute.
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1: CKSY weather, a mix of sun and cloud today. A slight chance of showers and a high of 22. Clear tonight with a low of 12. Sunny tomorrow and a high of 25 degrees.
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0: Chatham Kent's Best Music, 94.3 CKSY. I'm Jay Poole. As expected, it was a huge weekend at the box office for Toy Story 5. Did you see it? It brought in $160 million. Now, it cost $250 million to produce, but when you take in the amount of money it made overseas, it was a worldwide take-home this weekend of $312 million, the biggest opening for a movie for Toy Story 5 this past weekend. Disclosure Day was number two. Obsession was number three. Down at number nine was The Death of Robin Hood. It only brought in $2.6 million, but it cost $20 million to produce. So the question is it a bad movie, or was it just bad timing with the release of Toy Story 5? Well, we've got your chance to score some movie passes. It's Jay's family night out. I'll take care of the tab. Now that school is just about done, you can head out and enjoy a movie with your family. I have four movie passes and some popcorn to give away. We'll do that on Friday. You can enter for it anytime at 94.3CKSY.com.
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8: CKSY weather clear tonight with a low of 12. Sunshine for tomorrow, high of 25. And on Wednesday, we'll have a mix of sun and cloud with a chance of showers and a high of 27.
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Well, it's the first full day of summer today. It's not necessarily feeling like it, though. Warm temperatures will return by the end of the month, according to Environment Canada. Here's Charlie Puth. This is Attention on CKSY.

0: 94.3 CKSY, Chatham Kent's best music. I'm Jay Poole. Busy week for parents this week. High school students still writing their exams. If you've got anybody graduating, I've got two grads. We've got elementary school tomorrow night and high school on Thursday night. So yeah, it's one of those. It's that time of year. The kids are just about done school if they're not already. Good luck to them as they finish their exams, and congratulations to all that are graduating this year.
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1: With an update from cknewstoday.ca, I'm Tamara Thornton. Rent evictions will be top of mind tonight when Chatham Kent's council meets. Up for discussion is a possible bylaw ensuring landlords can't evict tenants just to renovate and charge a higher rent. The proposed bylaw would have landlords get a license if repairs or renovations need the tenant to vacate a unit. Canada's inflation rate hit its highest point since April 2023 last month, up 3.2% year over year. The cost of gas continues to put upward pressure on inflation. Uncertainty over the supply of oil from the Middle East continues to be a driving factor. Groceries also topped headline inflation, up 4.3% for fresh fruit and vegetables. And the calendar of Ontario's premier will now be a mystery. Recent changes to Ontario's Freedom of Information Law means that records held by ministers and their offices are no longer accessible. CBC News discovered that the change had taken effect after a recent Freedom of Information request about Doug Ford's schedule was rejected. The decision to change the law has been divisive, with many people calling it a blow to transparency in the province. In sports, the FIFA World Cup continues this afternoon with four matches on the schedule. Canada is back on the field Wednesday when they'll take on Switzerland. The Toronto Blue Jays host Houston in the MLB. The Detroit Tigers welcome the Yankees. And in the WNBA, the Toronto Tempo play the Atlanta Dream. The forecast, a mix of sun and cloud today. There's a chance of rain and a high of 22. Clear skies overnight with a low of 12. For more on these and other stories, go to cknewstoday.ca.
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0: 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I'm Jay Poole. It's going to be a busy night tonight in Windsor. Tonight is the Ford International Fireworks Show on the Windsor Detroit waterfront, and it should begin at 10:06 tonight and last about 24 minutes. Now, parking is going to be very limited, and downtown Windsor is going to have traffic restrictions starting at 6 o'clock. If you're thinking about going, your best bet is to go and park at Devonshire Mall. Transit Windsor will have a shuttle service running nonstop between Devonshire Mall and downtown tonight. And then Windsor Police actually offered some helpful information here, too. Take a picture of your kids if you're taking them with you before heading out that shows the clothes they're wearing that evening. That way, if for some reason you should get separated, it'll give officers a clear picture of who they're looking for. They also say make sure your kids know your guardian or parent's phone number and that you agree on a designated meeting spot if you should get separated tonight, too. But it should be a good night. There's a slight chance of showers early this evening. Otherwise, it should be all right to go and watch the fireworks tonight. Maybe a little bit chilly. They should start at 10:06 on the Windsor-Detroit waterfront. If the kids are done school already, maybe they're doing exams and they have tomorrow off, or they've already graduated grade 8. You might want to make the trip down tonight for the Ford International Fireworks Show.
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0: CKSY weather, we have a chance of showers early this evening, an overnight low of 11 tonight, sunshine tomorrow with a high of 24, and on Wednesday expect a mix of sun and cloud with a chance of showers and a high of 27.
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JC Diamonds are good to go, though, if your kids play there. Here's Olivia Dean on CKSY.

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0: Chatham Kent's best music, 94.3 CKSY. I'm Jay Poole. The first full day of summer today, and a sure sign that summer is back, is the Chatham Concert Band and their summer concerts in the park that begin this Wednesday. 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It begins this Wednesday with the Chatham Concert Band and their summer concerts in Tecumseh Park. We'll get you an update of everything else you need to know for the day from cknewstoday.ca at 5 o'clock.
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1: With an update from cknewstoday.ca, I'm Tamara Thornton. Chatham Kent police took an alleged impaired driver off the streets after they nearly hit several people. The incident happened Saturday afternoon in Merlin. Police say the driver was seen swerving in and out of traffic and that he nearly hit another vehicle and several motorcyclists. The driver was arrested and brought back to police headquarters, where they reportedly refused to give a breath sample. He's since been charged with impaired driving and failing or refusing to comply with the breath demand. And talks between Unifor and Ford Canada are underway in Toronto. Contracts with Ford, Stellantis, and General Motors expire in September. The latest round of talks comes amid uncertainty over the renewal of CUSMA and punishing tariffs on the auto sector. Once Unifor has a collective agreement with Ford, it'll use that deal as a template for talks with General Motors and Stellantis. Are you anxious about the start of collective bargaining in the auto industry? Let us know on our daily poll at cknewstoday.ca. In sports, the FIFA World Cup continues this afternoon with four matches on the schedule. Canada is back on the field Wednesday when they'll take on Switzerland. The Toronto Blue Jays host Houston in the MLB. The Detroit Tigers welcome the Yankees. And in the WNBA, the Toronto Tempo play the Atlanta Dream. The forecast, cloudy with a chance of showers tonight. Skies will clear overnight. The low is 11. Sunny tomorrow with a high of 24. A mix of sun and cloud Wednesday with a slight chance of showers and a high of 27. Cloudy on Thursday with a chance of rain and a risk of thunderstorms. The high is 23. For more on these and other stories, go to cknewstoday.ca.
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1: We go in the dugout with the Chad and Ken Barnstormers. 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And we want to know what you consider the food of the summer.
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0: 94.3 CKSY, Chatham Kent's Best Music. I'm Jay Poole. Let's take you to Florida. And this is not the first time this has happened. At one point last year, there was a pickleball game that got out of control. Two senior citizens, two old men, I think they were in their 70s, just started fighting. They were wailing on each other. They were all bloodied. Cops and paramedics had to be called. Fast forward a year later, it's happened again. A pickup game of pickleball in Florida went violent in St. Augustine. A woman assaulted a stranger she was playing with. Never met the guy. Was just playing with him. And she hit him in the head with her paddle multiple times, causing several cuts and a large amount of blood. Now, she told police it was necessary to stop a, quote, violent attempt to attack her son. The cops say there was no imminent threat to her child. They couldn't figure anything out. Now, it's unclear how old the son was. Obviously, he was old enough to play. The police believe the woman was mad when the guy critiqued her son's play. And she just went ballistic, started beating the guy in the head with the pickleball paddle. She's now been charged with felony aggravated battery with a deadly weapon. A deadly weapon. So, you know, you get to the holding cell. What are you in for? I'm in for felony aggravated battery with a deadly weapon. What was your weapon? A pickleball paddle. They take pickleball seriously in Florida, I guess. You need body armor if you're going to be down there and you want to play.
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10: CKSY weather, we have a chance of showers early this evening, an overnight low of 11 tonight, sunshine tomorrow with a high of 24, and on Wednesday, expect a mix of sun and cloud with a chance of showers and a high of 27.
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We're a little over a week away from Canada Day, which is next Wednesday. You'll have a day off in the middle of the week next week for Canada Day. Kygo and Whitney Houston, it's Higher Love on CKSY. Think about

0: Charlotte Cardin, 94.3 CKSY, Chatham Kent, Best Music. 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It's Jay's big family night out. I'll pick a winner on Friday, so you've got all week to get entered for this at 94.3CKSY.com. 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
1: With an update from cknewstoday.ca, I'm Tamara Thornton. It looks like it'll be a busy night tonight for Chatham Kent Council. On the agenda is a $2.3 million request from Medivie EMS to continue its contract with the municipality. The ambulance company invoked a clause to end the agreement due to rising employee costs. What Premier Doug Ford does day-to-day is now being kept secret from Ontarians. CBC News says his daily calendar is protected by recent changes to the Freedom of Information Act. The public will have to file a Freedom of Information request to find out, but they're not guaranteed a response. Those changes were made in March to shield records held by ministers, parliamentary assistants, and their offices. Canada is slapping a 10% tariff on canned vegetable imports, but not against the U.S., Mexico, Israel, Chile, or developing countries. Global News says it takes effect right away and will stay on for 200 days. And after winning in a landslide 2 years ago, the UK's Prime Minister has announced his resignation. Keir Starmer says he will remain caretaker Prime Minister until the party chooses a new Labour leader. It's expected that will be former Greater Manchester Mayor Andy Burnham. In sports, the FIFA World Cup continues this afternoon with 4 matches on the schedule. Canada is back on the field Wednesday when they'll take on Switzerland. The Toronto Blue Jays host Houston in the MLB. The Detroit Tigers welcome the Yankees. And in the WNBA, the Toronto Tempo play the Atlanta Dream. The forecast, cloudy with a chance of showers tonight. Skies will clear overnight. The low is 11. Sunny tomorrow with a high of 24. For more on these and other stories, go to cknewstoday.ca.
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I've got a brand new track from Martin Garrix and Ed Sheeran coming up in about 7 minutes. 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Step

0: 94.3 CKSY with Nelly Furtado. New music before that from Martin Garrix and Ed Sheeran called Repeat It. It is J-Pool. In, what, about 4 hours or so, there'll be a lot of noise in downtown Windsor. The Ford International Fireworks Show is tonight on the Windsor-Detroit waterfront. It should start at 10:06 and last a little over 20 minutes. They say about 24 minutes. If you're planning on going, I know it's a Monday night, but maybe the kids are out of school, or you're going to pull them out for tomorrow, or you just want to go for yourself. It's going to be crazy as far as traffic and parking restrictions, so they say your best bet if you want to make your way to Windsor tonight for the Ford International Fireworks Show, just drive over to Devonshire Mall. Trains at Windsor have shuttles that are going to be running to and from downtown throughout the night, and then you can find your spot to watch the fireworks tonight. The Ford International Fireworks on the Windsor-Detroit waterfront should begin around 10:06 tonight.
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0: CKSY weather, we have a chance of showers early this evening, an overnight low of 11 tonight, sunshine tomorrow with a high of 24, and on Wednesday, expect a mix of sun and cloud with a chance of showers and a high of 27.
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you have any weddings to go to this year? Nearly one in three people expect to spend at least $600 to attend a wedding this year. Hope there's overtime for that. There goes the vacation budget. Our friends decided to get married. Here's Somber, CKSY.

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0: 94.3 CKSY, Chatham Kent's best music. I'm Jay Poole. Did you see Toy Story 5 over the weekend? Did you take Dad to that maybe yesterday? A lot of people saw it. It brought in $160 million. It was number one at the box office. Biggest opening for a movie, if not ever. It's very, very close. The Toy Story 5 movie bringing in $160 million. If you take in worldwide amounts, it was $312 million that movie made. Cost $250 million to produce. I'd say it's a success. We all knew it would be, right? 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
0: CKSY weather, we have a chance of showers early this evening, an overnight low of 11 tonight, sunshine tomorrow with a high of 24, and on Wednesday, expect a mix of sun and cloud with a chance of showers and a high of 27.
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9: Okay, guys, how do you tell if the woman in your life is lying? Is that possible? Not in my house, but maybe in yours. Here are the facts from former FBI agent and body language expert Joe Navarro. It's because my wife never lies. Joe Navarro says, when you ask her questions, here are the clues to look for. First, she presses her lips together. So if she presses her lips together, that indicates stress, he says, and most people are stressed when they lie. The next clue, she isn't telling the truth. She crinkles her nose. People react to unpleasant questions the same way they react to unpleasant smells. They wrinkle their nose. Clue number three from our expert, she touches or protects her neck. Ooh, this is good. Retired FBI agent Navarro says, when a woman feels threatened, she tends to touch the front of her neck or play with her necklace because it's an area that's physically vulnerable. For men, their tell is fidgeting with their tie. One final clue that the lady that you're with may not be truthful. She starts rubbing her eyes. Our expert says she's subconsciously trying to block her line of vision. In fact, the tell is so common, our expert says even blind people do this when they lie.
10: Intelligence for your life.

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